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1: ABC News, I'm Dave Packer. The blockade on Iranian ships in the Strait of Hormuz, President Trump says it's back on, but his proposal from yesterday to toll ships there is off. ABC's Karen Travers in Washington.
2: The president announced a 20% toll on ships going through that critical waterway, saying that the U.S. would offer protection and safe passage, but then expect payment for it. 24 hours later, the president reversed that and pulled it back.
1: A pause in ICE traffic stops after the fatal shooting of a 26-year-old Colombian man as he drove to work in Maine Monday. It was the second such shooting in a week, coming after another fatal shooting during a traffic stop in Houston. Investigators in Mississippi's Jackson County trying to build a timeline in the lead up to Nolan Wells' death on July 4th after the teen did not return from a boating trip with friends to a remote island in the Gulf. And Spain advancing to its first World Cup final since winning in 2010 with a 2-0 victory over France. This is ABC News. Oil prices are rising once again as strikes resume in Iran and ships are once again coming under fire. That's sending gas prices higher.
3: Prices right now at the pump are up 8 cents over the last week. The national average is now $3.82. And analysts are forecasting that we could see $4 gas in the next 7 to 10 days, if not sooner. And this all comes back to the Strait of Hormuz. It is not returning to the old normal. Fewer ships are moving through there. Just 10 of them crossed through over. Overnight. For reference, during the MOU, when that was happening, you were seeing 70 ships through.
1: ABC Chief Business Correspondent Rebecca Jarvis. One of the world's largest and most complete T-Rex fossils is sold for a record $50 million at auction. Gus, the T-Rex measures about 12 feet tall. It's about 63% complete, discovered on a South Dakota ranch, and dates back 67 million years. Dave Packer, ABC News.
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1: Mostly clear and warm tonight, a low, if you can call it that, around 69 degrees. Extreme heat warning remains in effect until 10 o'clock tonight. An air quality alert now in effect for our area until 11 o'clock Friday morning. Forecast for tomorrow, mostly sunny and hot once again with a high of 92. Clear tomorrow night, a low of 66. Sunny and hot again on Thursday with a high of 91.

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4: Mostly clear and warm tonight, a low, if you can call it that, around 69 degrees. Extreme heat warning remains in effect until 10 o'clock tonight. An air quality alert now in effect for our area until 11 o'clock Friday morning. Forecast for tomorrow, mostly sunny and hot once again with a high of 92. Clear tomorrow night, a low of 66. Sunny and hot again on Thursday with a high of 91.

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1: ABC News, I'm Dave Packer. One person reported dead and a search for two missing in the San Francisco Bay near Alcatraz Island, where a pontoon boat sank today after a reported vessel fire. 19 people were said to be on board. ICE ordered to pause all traffic stops after agents shot and killed a man in Biddeford, Maine, Monday morning. ABC's Victor Oquendo is there.
2: Sources tell ABC News ICE officers will get new training. Border czar Tom Homan says the pause will be short, but it comes as hundreds in Maine protested the killing of 26-year-old Johann Sebastian Guerrero from Colombia.
1: President Trump backed off his one-day-old threat to impose a 20% tax on cargo transiting the Strait of Hormuz. Meanwhile, a U.S. blockade on Iranian ships and ports has been reimposed. Investigators in Jackson County, Mississippi, are asking for the public's help as they try to build a timeline in the lead-up to Nolan Wells' death, after the teen failed to return from a July 4th boating trip with friends. This is ABC News. An Idaho woman survived a near-death experience with the help of a local firefighter.
3: My first thought when I first flipped is you're going to die.
4: Ashlyn Monroe says she was trapped underwater for about 40 seconds before grabbing a branch and pulling herself up, the current pinning her against the trees.
3: It was scary. It was the scariest thing I've ever experienced.
4: A neighbor called 911, and firefighter Trenton Hogan swam across the rapids to reach her.
5: I introduced myself, actually, just like how you would a normal person at the grocery store, right? Hi, my name's Trenton. What's yours?
4: Hogan got her into a life jacket, and his team was able to safely get her to dry land.
1: ABC's Sophie Flay. Subaru is recalling more than 541,000 Crosstrek, Forester, and Ascent SUVs because they were made with a certification label that lists the wrong gross axle weight rating. Federal safety investigators say it could lead to an overloaded vehicle and increase the likelihood of a crash. Major League Baseball in early talks to have players compete in the 2028 Olympics. Dave Packer, ABC News.
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7: Mostly clear and warm tonight, a low, if you can call it that, around 69 degrees. Extreme heat warning remains in effect until 10 o'clock tonight. An air quality alert now in effect for our area until 11 o'clock Friday morning. Forecast for tomorrow, mostly sunny and hot once again with a high of 92. Clear tomorrow night, a low of 66. Sunny and hot again on Thursday with a high of 91.

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1: Mostly clear and warm tonight, a low, if you can call it that, around 69 degrees. Extreme heat warning remains in effect until 10 o'clock tonight. An air quality alert now in effect for our area until 11 o'clock Friday morning. Forecast for tomorrow, mostly sunny and hot once again with a high of 92. Clear tomorrow night, a low of 66. Sunny and hot again on Thursday with a high of 91.

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1: ABC News, I'm Dave Packard. One person reported dead and a search and rescue operation continues in the San Francisco Bay after a pontoon boat sank this afternoon. San Francisco Fire Chief Dean Crispin.
2: This current time, we have 13 who are on the shore and safe. We have three others who have been transported to California Pacific Hospital on Van Ness. We have two missing at this time. We are still conducting an active search.
1: President Trump backing off has announced 20% toll on ships going through the Strait of Hormuz and declaring the U.S. is renewing its blockade in the Strait after another day of strikes between the U.S. and Iran. Taco Bell now removing some items as a precaution amid a nationwide parasitic outbreak. Thousands of people in more than 30 states suffering a severe intestinal illness. In the Senate.
3: Do you solemnly swear?
1: The late Senator Lindsey Graham's sister, Darlene Graham, sworn in today to her brother's Senate seat after being appointed by South Carolina's governor. This is ABC News. Houston's district attorney is formally launching an investigation into an ICE-involved shooting death last week. New York Governor Kathy Hochul has signed an executive order blocking new large data centers for up to a year to protect the environment and energy grid.
4: Bring your own power. Or pay a premium to use the grid because I already have a shortage of power for the existing businesses and our hardworking New Yorkers who are paying through the nose in utility bills. I can't say they're going to be charged more because of the existence of these companies.
1: The order also directs regulators to create standards that address environmental impacts, energy demand, and water usage. A bipartisan panel in Wisconsin finds that Elon Musk likely broke state law when he handed out $1 million checks to voters in the 2025 state Supreme Court election. Two-time Olympic gold medalist Suni Lee announced on Instagram that she's officially returning to competitive gymnastics. The 23-year-old calls it more than a comeback. Next summer games, 2028 in L.A. Dave Packer, ABC News.
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14: Mostly clear and warm tonight, a low, if you can call it that, around 69 degrees. Extreme heat warning remains in effect until 10 o'clock tonight. An air quality alert now in effect for our area until 11 o'clock Friday morning. Forecast for tomorrow, mostly sunny and hot once again with a high of 92. Clear tomorrow night, a low of 66. Sunny and hot again on Thursday with a high of 91.

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0: 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The Buck Snort Hunting Report, powered by Prairie Archery in Parker's Prairie. 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
1: Mostly clear and warm tonight. A low, if you can call it that, around 69 degrees. Extreme heat warning remains in effect until 10 o'clock tonight. An air quality alert now in effect for our area until 11 o'clock Friday morning. Forecast for tomorrow, mostly sunny and hot once again with a high of 92. Clear tomorrow night, a low of 66. Sunny and hot again on Thursday with a high of 91.

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1: ABC News, I'm Dave Packer. President Trump today saying U.S. strikes in Iran will continue until he says it's enough. And the president declaring the U.S. is renewing its blockade in the Strait of Hormuz. ABC's Karen Travers.
2: That blockade had been lifted because of the deal that the U.S. and Iran signed last month. The president said, I gave them a chance, referring to Iran. But we have seen those continued strikes by Iran at commercial ships in the Strait of Hormuz. And now we've seen CENTCOM say that there have been another round of U.S. strikes aimed at degrading Iran's capabilities to attack commercial ships in the strait.
1: A rare appearance on Capitol Hill as Supreme Court Justices Amy Coney Barrett and Elena Kagan sat before a House Appropriations panel to explain why the court needs millions of dollars for increased security. Taco Bell pulling some ingredients at select restaurants as a precautionary measure amid an outbreak of a parasitic intestinal illness. This is ABC News. A bipartisan group of lawmakers has introduced a proposal to address the Social Security Retirement Fund shortfall projected for 2032. One of the major U.S. airlines is rolling out a new seating option.
3: United's offering Economy Plus seats, a row with the middle seat blocked out. It'll be available on the new Airbus A321 XLR. Passengers will have access to a shared table that runs across the middle seat. The airline touts extra elbow room. There's also another motivation. By not selling these seats in these rows, United will not need to add a fifth flight attendant to these flights. So far, there's no details on pricing.
1: ABC's Brian Clark. Researchers say an experimental drug might help slow early Alzheimer's disease in several different ways in today's treatments because they say it lowers levels of a brain's protein called tau. That's part of a toxic duo that fuels Alzheimer's, but up until now, drugs made to target the protein have failed. Dave Packer, ABC News.
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8: Mostly clear and warm tonight, a low, if you can call it that, around 69 degrees. Extreme heat warning remains in effect until 10 o'clock tonight. An air quality alert now in effect for our area until 11 o'clock Friday morning. Forecast for tomorrow, mostly sunny and hot once again with a high of 92. Clear tomorrow night, a low of 66. Sunny and hot again on Thursday with a high of 91.

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1: Mostly clear and warm tonight, a low, if you can call it that, around 69 degrees. Extreme heat warning remains in effect until 10 o'clock tonight. An air quality alert now in effect for our area until 11 o'clock Friday morning. Forecast for tomorrow, mostly sunny and hot once again with a high of 92. Clear tomorrow night, a low of 66. Sunny and hot again on Thursday with a high of 91.

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1: ABC News, I'm Dave Packer. Another day of strikes between the U.S. and Iran brings the return of a U.S. blockade in the Strait of Hormuz. President Trump reinstating the closure due to Iranian attacks there in the Gulf. And the 20% tax that President Trump yesterday said he wanted to impose on ships transiting the strait, he's now backed off that. One person is dead, two others missing in the San Francisco Bay where a three-deck pontoon boat went under. Fire Chief Dean Crispin.
2: We are going to continue for hours to make sure that we find these two missing people if possible.
1: He says there were 19 people on board. A day after an armed suspect was arrested near Capitol Hill telling police he was going to the Supreme Court, Justices Amy Coney Barrett and Elena Kagan went to Congress pleading for additional funding for security. The Department of Homeland Security announcing a temporary pause on traffic stops after ICE agents shot and killed two people in 1 week at traffic stops. This is ABC News. Columnist E. Jean Carroll has received a $5 million civil judgment.
3: 3 years after a jury found Donald Trump liable for sexually abusing and defaming E. Jean Carroll, her lawyer on Tuesday confirmed she received more than $5.6 million from the president. Trump has long fought to challenge the jury's finding, including unsuccessfully asking the Supreme Court to intervene, but a judge last week ordered that the money be transferred to Carroll after Trump fully exhausted his appeals. Carroll is still owed an additional $83 million from Trump for a separate defamation judgment, though Trump continues to appeal that case. Peter Harlambous, ABC News, New York.
1: A sheriff's deputy in Michigan helped two boys to safety who were trapped in a house fire. The Oakland County Sheriff's Office says it happened last Friday. The deputy, first on the scene, grabbed a trash can, put it under a second-story window, and climbed up to reach the boys, aged 10 and 12. They were treated for smoke inhalation and released from the hospital. Dave Packer, ABC News.
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8: Mostly clear and warm tonight, a low, if you can call it that, around 69 degrees. Extreme heat warning remains in effect until 10 o'clock tonight. An air quality alert now in effect for our area until 11 o'clock Friday morning. Forecast for tomorrow, mostly sunny and hot once again with a high of 92. Clear tomorrow night, a low of 66. Sunny and hot again on Thursday with a high of 91.

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1: Mostly clear and warm tonight, a low, if you can call it that, around 69 degrees. Extreme heat warning remains in effect until 10 o'clock tonight. An air quality alert now in effect for our area until 11 o'clock Friday morning. Forecast for tomorrow, mostly sunny and hot once again with a high of 92. Clear tomorrow night, a low of 66. Sunny and hot again on Thursday with a high of 91.

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1: From ABC News, I'm Wayne Cabot. The U.S. is demanding that Iran publicly declare it will stop hitting ships in the Strait of Hormuz and fully reopen it as a condition to ending the flare-up in fighting.
2: The U.S. ramping up its attacks this week, pounding more than 170 targets in Iran over 2 days. In response to Iran attacking commercial ships in the Strait of Hormuz. The threat from Iran is in part why President Trump flew home from the NATO summit in Turkey on the old Air Force One, officials saying there are differences in security capabilities with the new Qatari-gifted Air Force One.
1: ABC Chief Global Affairs Correspondent Martha Raddatz. With no body camera video, Homeland Security is trying to explain why ICE agents shot a man to death in Houston. ABC's John Quiñones says the victim wasn't the person they were looking for.
3: ICE officials claim Lorenzo Salgado Araujo rammed a federal vehicle during an attempted arrest and that he was shot after he refused to follow commands. But witnesses casting doubt.
4: All three of my clients reiterated that at no point was there ever an agent standing in front of the vehicle, nor was an agent ever placed in the line of danger.
3: A DHS official saying Salgado Araujo was stopped after officers observed a white van with an individual who resembled the target.
1: Maine Democrats have announced a convention in 2 weeks, just ahead of a legal deadline to replace Senate candidate Graham Plattner, who officially dropped out today. State Party Chairman Charlie Dingman.
5: We're also up against a timeline here that we did not choose, and we face legal limitations because our laws really never anticipated this unusual circumstance.
1: He promises transparency. Around a foot of rain in Missouri led to more than 90 water rescues today in Reynolds County. You're listening to ABC News.
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Providing for our futures, my responsibility. 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
1: Mostly clear overnight, not cooling down much, a low of 69 degrees. Wednesday, mostly sunny and hot, a high of 92. East-northeast winds light at 5 to 10 miles per hour. Wednesday night, mostly clear, a low around 66 degrees. Sunny and hot again Thursday and Friday, with a high Thursday of 91, a high Friday of 92. An air quality alert also in effect for our area until 11 o'clock Friday morning. Superstar.

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1: Mostly clear overnight, not cooling down much, a low of 69 degrees. Wednesday, mostly sunny and hot, a high of 92. East-northeast winds light at 5 to 10 miles per hour. Wednesday night, mostly clear, a low around 66 degrees. Sunny and hot again Thursday and Friday, with a high Thursday of 91, a high Friday of 92. An air quality alert also in effect for our area until 11 o'clock Friday morning.

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1: From ABC News, I'm Wayne Cabot. The U.S. is demanding that Iran publicly declare it will stop hitting ships in the Strait of Hormuz and fully reopen it as a condition to ending the flare-up in fighting.
2: The U.S. ramping up its attacks this week, pounding more than 170 targets in Iran over 2 days. In response to Iran attacking commercial ships in the Strait of Hormuz. The threat from Iran is in part why President Trump flew home from the NATO summit in Turkey on the old Air Force One, officials saying there are differences in security capabilities with the new Qatari-gifted Air Force One.
1: ABC Chief Global Affairs Correspondent Martha Raddatz. With no body camera video, Homeland Security is trying to explain why ICE agents shot a man to death in Houston. ABC's John Quiñones says the victim wasn't the person they were looking for.
3: ICE officials claim Lorenzo Salgado Araujo rammed a federal vehicle during an attempted arrest and that he was shot after he refused to follow commands. But witnesses casting doubt.
4: All three of my clients reiterated that at no point was there ever an agent standing in front of the vehicle, nor was an agent ever placed in the line of danger.
3: A DHS official saying Salgado Araujo was stopped after officers observed a white van with an individual who resembled the target.
1: Maine Democrats have announced a convention in 2 weeks, just ahead of a legal deadline to replace Senate candidate Graham Plattner, who officially dropped out today. State Party Chairman Charlie Dingman.
5: We're also up against a timeline here that we did not choose, and we face legal limitations because our laws really never anticipated this unusual circumstance.
1: He promises transparency. Around a foot of rain in Missouri led to more than 90 water rescues today in Reynolds County. You're listening to ABC News.
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7: Mostly clear overnight, not cooling down much, a low of 69 degrees. Wednesday, mostly sunny and hot, a high of 92. East-northeast winds light at 5 to 10 miles per hour. Wednesday night, mostly clear, a low around 66 degrees. Sunny and hot again Thursday and Friday, with a high Thursday of 91, a high Friday of 92. An air quality alert also in effect for our area until 11 o'clock Friday morning.

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2: Mostly clear overnight, not cooling down much, a low of 69 degrees. Wednesday, mostly sunny and hot, a high of 92. East-northeast winds light at 5 to 10 miles per hour. Wednesday night, mostly clear, a low around 66 degrees. Sunny and hot again Thursday and Friday, with a high Thursday of 91, a high Friday of 92. An air quality alert also in effect for our area until 11 o'clock Friday morning.

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1: From ABC News, I'm Wayne Cabot. The U.S. is demanding that Iran publicly declare it will stop hitting ships in the Strait of Hormuz and fully reopen it as a condition to ending the flare-up in fighting.
2: The U.S. ramping up its attacks this week, pounding more than 170 targets in Iran over 2 days. In response to Iran attacking commercial ships in the Strait of Hormuz. The threat from Iran is in part why President Trump flew home from the NATO summit in Turkey on the old Air Force One, officials saying there are differences in security capabilities with the new Qatari-gifted Air Force One.
1: ABC Chief Global Affairs Correspondent Martha Raddatz. With no body camera video, Homeland Security is trying to explain why ICE agents shot a man to death in Houston. ABC's John Quiñones says the victim wasn't the person they were looking for.
3: ICE officials claim Lorenzo Salgado Araujo rammed a federal vehicle during an attempted arrest and that he was shot after he refused to follow commands. But witnesses casting doubt.
4: All three of my clients reiterated that at no point was there ever an agent standing in front of the vehicle, nor was an agent ever placed in the line of danger.
3: A DHS official saying Salgado Araujo was stopped after officers observed a white van with an individual who resembled the target.
1: Maine Democrats have announced a convention in 2 weeks, just ahead of a legal deadline to replace Senate candidate Graham Plattner, who officially dropped out today. State Party Chairman Charlie Dingman.
5: We're also up against a timeline here that we did not choose, and we face legal limitations because our laws really never anticipated this unusual circumstance.
1: He promises transparency. Around a foot of rain in Missouri led to more than 90 water rescues today in Reynolds County. 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
9: Mostly clear overnight, not cooling down much, a low of 69 degrees. Wednesday, mostly sunny and hot, a high of 92. East-northeast winds light at 5 to 10 miles per hour. Wednesday night, mostly clear, a low around 66 degrees. Sunny and hot again Thursday and Friday, with a high Thursday of 91, a high Friday of 92. An air quality alert also in effect for our area until 11 o'clock Friday morning.

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4: Mostly clear overnight, not cooling down much, a low of 69 degrees. Wednesday, mostly sunny and hot, a high of 92. East-northeast winds light at 5 to 10 miles per hour. Wednesday night, mostly clear, a low around 66 degrees. Sunny and hot again Thursday and Friday, with a high Thursday of 91, a high Friday of 92. An air quality alert also in effect for our area until 11 o'clock Friday morning.

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1: From ABC News, I'm Wayne Cabot. The U.S. is demanding that Iran publicly declare it will stop hitting ships in the Strait of Hormuz and fully reopen it as a condition to ending the flare-up in fighting.
2: The U.S. ramping up its attacks this week, pounding more than 170 targets in Iran over 2 days. In response to Iran attacking commercial ships in the Strait of Hormuz. The threat from Iran is in part why President Trump flew home from the NATO summit in Turkey on the old Air Force One, officials saying there are differences in security capabilities with the new Qatari-gifted Air Force One.
1: ABC Chief Global Affairs Correspondent Martha Raddatz. With no body camera video, Homeland Security is trying to explain why ICE agents shot a man to death in Houston. ABC's John Quiñones says the victim wasn't the person they were looking for.
3: ICE officials claim Lorenzo Salgado Araujo rammed a federal vehicle during an attempted arrest and that he was shot after he refused to follow commands. But witnesses casting doubt.
4: All three of my clients reiterated that at no point was there ever an agent standing in front of the vehicle, nor was an agent ever placed in the line of danger.
3: A DHS official saying Salgado Araujo was stopped after officers observed a white van with an individual who resembled the target.
1: Maine Democrats have announced a convention in 2 weeks, just ahead of a legal deadline to replace Senate candidate Graham Plattner, who officially dropped out today. State Party Chairman Charlie Dingman.
5: We're also up against a timeline here that we did not choose, and we face legal limitations because our laws really never anticipated this unusual circumstance.
1: He promises transparency. Around a foot of rain in Missouri led to more than 90 water rescues today in Reynolds County. You're listening to ABC News.
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7: Mostly clear overnight, not cooling down much, a low of 69 degrees. Wednesday, mostly sunny and hot, a high of 92. East-northeast winds light at 5 to 10 miles per hour. Wednesday night, mostly clear, a low around 66 degrees. Sunny and hot again Thursday and Friday, with a high Thursday of 91, a high Friday of 92. An air quality alert also in effect for our area until 11 o'clock Friday morning.
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mostly clear overnight, not cooling down much, a low of 69 degrees. Wednesday, mostly sunny and hot, a high of 92. East-northeast winds light at 5 to 10 miles per hour. Wednesday night, mostly clear, a low around 66 degrees. Sunny and hot again Thursday and Friday, with a high Thursday of 91, a high Friday of 92. An air quality alert also in effect for our area until 11 o'clock Friday morning.

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1: From ABC News, I'm Wayne Cabot. The U.S. is demanding that Iran publicly declare it will stop hitting ships in the Strait of Hormuz and fully reopen it as a condition to ending the flare-up in fighting.
2: The U.S. ramping up its attacks this week, pounding more than 170 targets in Iran over 2 days. In response to Iran attacking commercial ships in the Strait of Hormuz. The threat from Iran is in part why President Trump flew home from the NATO summit in Turkey on the old Air Force One, officials saying there are differences in security capabilities with the new Qatari-gifted Air Force One.
1: ABC Chief Global Affairs Correspondent Martha Raddatz. With no body camera video, Homeland Security is trying to explain why ICE agents shot a man to death in Houston. ABC's John Quiñones says the victim wasn't the person they were looking for.
3: ICE officials claim Lorenzo Salgado Araujo rammed a federal vehicle during an attempted arrest and that he was shot after he refused to follow commands. But witnesses casting doubt.
4: All three of my clients reiterated that at no point was there ever an agent standing in front of the vehicle, nor was an agent ever placed in the line of danger.
3: A DHS official saying Salgado Araujo was stopped after officers observed a white van with an individual who resembled the target.
1: Maine Democrats have announced a convention in 2 weeks, just ahead of a legal deadline to replace Senate candidate Graham Plattner, who officially dropped out today. State Party Chairman Charlie Dingman.
5: We're also up against a timeline here that we did not choose, and we face legal limitations because our laws really never anticipated this unusual circumstance.
1: He promises transparency. Around a foot of rain in Missouri led to more than 90 water rescues today in Reynolds County. You're listening to ABC News.
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8: Mostly clear overnight, not cooling down much, a low of 69 degrees. Wednesday, mostly sunny and hot, a high of 92. East-northeast winds light at 5 to 10 miles per hour. Wednesday night, mostly clear, a low around 66 degrees. Sunny and hot again Thursday and Friday, with a high Thursday of 91, a high Friday of 92. An air quality alert also in effect for our area until 11 o'clock Friday morning.

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1: Mostly clear overnight, not cooling down much, a low of 69 degrees. Wednesday, mostly sunny and hot, a high of 92. East-northeast winds light at 5 to 10 miles per hour. Wednesday night, mostly clear, a low around 66 degrees. Sunny and hot again Thursday and Friday, with a high Thursday of 91, a high Friday of 92. An air quality alert also in effect for our area until 11 o'clock Friday morning.

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2: From ABC News, I'm Wayne Cabot. The U.S. is demanding that Iran publicly declare it will stop hitting ships in the Strait of Hormuz and fully reopen it as a condition to ending the flare-up in fighting.
3: The U.S. ramping up its attacks this week, pounding more than 170 targets in Iran over 2 days. In response to Iran attacking commercial ships in the Strait of Hormuz. The threat from Iran is in part why President Trump flew home from the NATO summit in Turkey on the old Air Force One, officials saying there are differences in security capabilities with the new Qatari-gifted Air Force One.
2: ABC Chief Global Affairs Correspondent Martha Raddatz. With no body camera video, Homeland Security is trying to explain why ICE agents shot a man to death in Houston. ABC's John Quiñones says the victim wasn't the person they were looking for.
4: ICE officials claim Lorenzo Salgado Araujo rammed a federal vehicle during an attempted arrest and that he was shot after he refused to follow commands. But witnesses casting doubt.
5: All three of my clients reiterated that at no point was there ever an agent standing in front of the vehicle, nor was an agent ever placed in the line of danger.
4: A DHS official saying Salgado Araujo was stopped after officers observed a white van with an individual who resembled the target.
2: Maine Democrats have announced a convention in 2 weeks, just ahead of a legal deadline to replace Senate candidate Graham Plattner, who officially dropped out today. State Party Chairman Charlie Dingman.
6: We're also up against a timeline here that we did not choose, and we face legal limitations because our laws really never anticipated this unusual circumstance.
2: He promises transparency. Around a foot of rain in Missouri led to more than 90 water rescues today in Reynolds County. You're listening to ABC News.
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24: Good morning. The forecast for Wednesday includes an air quality alert for our area in effect from now until 11 o'clock Friday morning. Today it'll be sunny and hot again with a high of 92, light wind out of the east-northeast at 5 to 10. Tonight mostly clear, a low of 66 degrees. Sunny and hot Thursday, a high of 91. Sunny and hot Friday with a high of 92. Sunny and warm on Saturday with a high of 89.

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6: Good morning. The forecast for Wednesday includes an air quality alert for our area in effect from now until 11 o'clock Friday morning. Today it'll be sunny and hot again with a high of 92, light wind out of the east-northeast at 5 to 10. Tonight mostly clear, a low of 66 degrees. Sunny and hot Thursday, a high of 91. Sunny and hot Friday with a high of 92. Sunny and warm on Saturday with a high of 89.

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4: It isn't too big, is it?
5: Right now, it is time for our usual get-together with Lisa from the Mislowski Wellness and Research Center in Wadena. Good morning, Lisa.
6: Good morning, Kyle.
5: How are we today?
6: I'm fabulous.
5: Good.
6: How are you?
5: I'm working ahead of schedule today. I don't know why.
6: Yeah,
5: but
6: it's a bit odd.
5: It is, because that's normally not the way things work around here. Normally, we're always, you know, struggling to catch up, but today's things have gone really well, so happy.
6: Today.
5: Yeah, how about that?
6: Nice
5: anyway,
6: surprise.
5: Yeah, I am surprised. I am surprised, but we'll take it. Well, once in a while, yeah. You know, it's kind of nice to be ahead of the pace a little bit. I sent you a text earlier this morning that I asked you if you wanted to talk today, and you said, yes, I would, please, and that meant that you have something obviously very important that we want to talk about today.
6: Isn't everything I say important?
5: Yeah.
6: I'm kidding. You knew that was coming.
5: I did.
6: You know, I do. I have a little update, and we talked a little bit off air about this. You know, how we had talked about turning our racquetball court, specifically the glass racquetball court, into an indoor playground. And it's a for sure go, and
5: okay.
6: So we got some grant funding from Sourcewell, and we're working towards collecting the rest of that money through grants and, you know, area businesses and stuff like that. But that just is kind of touching on it. I have the plans and things like that, but it's going to be really cool.
5: Can you tell us what we can expect in the new indoor playground?
6: Yeah, so if you're familiar enough with the facility, you know where the glass racquetball courts are. So you walk in the big front doors, front desk is right to your left, and then there's that long hallway. So that's where it will be, down that long hallway, kind of across from the locker rooms, right in the middle of the men's and women's locker room. But there'll be benches and tables, and it'll be a rentable space for birthday parties and stuff like that, but it will be like two stories high.
5: Wow.
6: There'll be a slide, there'll be stuff to climb on, stuff to jump on, and all safe for kids, right? Like the surface will be soft, it will be all safe. There's like a little, very reminiscent of like what I think of as like a McDonald's play place.
5: Oh, okay.
6: Yeah, I don't even know if those are still around, but very, very similar to that. You know, like the view or the perspective view that I have has like a little sit and spin in there, a little area for toddlers, a little place where you can kind of play the piano and play the drums and things like that. So, yeah, it'll be really, really neat, and especially for, you know, I love the heat, but not everybody does.
5: Right.
6: You know, good place to come for sure in the winter, but also a good place to host a party, or I'm hoping once we get everything set up and good to go, we'll be able to then have a more consistent daycare service here, you know, so a lot of things in the works.
5: Nice. That sounds exciting. You mentioned that it's definitely a go, but I know when we talked about it in the past, we were talking about the Friends of the Maz and the mm-hmm. fundraising that they were doing, and some of that money that they raised was going to go towards this project. So people would like to contribute, whether individually or as a business, talk to somebody affiliated with the organization.
6: Yeah, for sure. So there, it might be easiest just to come to me.
5: Okay.
6: I'm technically an ex officio of the Friends, but I can definitely get you in touch with Brittany Evans is our president. She has 218 insurance here in town. So she would probably be the contact person that I would put you in touch with. But, you know, there's several other members too. But she would be probably my go-to since she is the president of the organization. But yeah, if anybody is wanting to donate or has more questions even about it, definitely get in contact with me, because I would love to show you the pictures that I have, the space that it's going to be in, all the things.
5: And even once we get the project, the indoor playground project completed, the Friends of the Maz also helps with repairs and upgrades and different things during the rest of the year and things. So if anybody just wants to set up a donation, even if the playground project is all taken care of, the Friends group does a lot of other good stuff for the Maz too.
6: Yes, they sure do. I don't want to be quoted wrong, but it's, I don't know, 2 or 3 years we've been going strong, and they've helped with, they got us a new floor scrubber, they helped with the water slide project, they helped with, I was just talking about the water slide today with my lifeguard, I wanted her to go down it, but she refused, but the floors in the locker rooms, they help with a lot of stuff around here, so like you said, if it's something that you want to just pitch in a little bit of money to, absolutely. We're not going to say no.
5: All right. Perfect. Anything else that we need to know this week, Lisa?
6: Last session of swimming lessons starts on Monday. So if you're one of those last minute people, we still do have a few spots left open in everything but the private lessons and level two. So preschool, level one, level three, four, five, and six. Still have a few openings. Those middle levels, 2, 3, 4 are pretty full, but level 2 is for sure full. So are the private lessons. But still a few spots left. Like I said, they start Monday, and those are another evening session. So start at 5 o'clock in the evening. If that's something that you're interested in, again, contact me, contact the front desk. We can all help.
5: All right. What's the phone number for the front desk?
6: The phone number for the front desk is 218-632-7777.
5: All right. Lisa, you have yourself a great day. Thanks for the update on the playground project, and we will talk to you next week.
6: Sounds good. You too, Kyle.
5: Thanks. Lisa from the Maslowski Wellness and Research Center. And again, if you would like to participate in the projects or ongoing maintenance operations of the Maslowski Wellness and Research Center, a contribution to the Friends of the Maz, will always be appreciated. All right, and again, contact Lisa at the Maslowski Wellness and Research Center for more information. Good morning. The forecast for Wednesday includes an air quality alert for our area in effect from now until 11 o'clock Friday morning. Today it'll be sunny and hot again with a high of 92, light wind out of the east-northeast at 5 to 10. Tonight mostly clear, a low of 66 degrees. Sunny and hot Thursday, a high of 91. Sunny and hot Friday with a high of 92. Sunny and warm on Saturday with a high of 89.

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1: ABC News, I'm Chuck Sievertson. More threats, more attacks in the Middle East. President Trump now putting attacks on Iran's bridges and power plants on the table. Iran threatening to stop all energy exports from the region. And ABC's Mary Bruce says this comes after a quick turnaround by President Trump.
2: President Trump announced the plan.
3: We're going to guard it. We're going to get paid for guarding it. A lot of money.
2: Trump contradicting what his own Secretary of State said just last month.
4: No country is allowed to charge tolls or fees on an international waterway.
2: A full about face.
5: I don't think anybody should be able to charge a fee for the Strait.
2: Trump changing his tune after oil prices soared and American Gulf allies called to complain.
1: Former top lawyer at Goldman Sachs, Catherine Rumler, set to face questions about her relationship with Jeffrey Epstein on Capitol Hill today. Epstein, almost certain to also come up at the Senate confirmation hearing today for Todd Blanche as Attorney General. This is ABC News.
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1: 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Good morning. Thanks for waking up with me on this Wednesday. It's the big show. I'm CJ Baumgartner. We are getting you ready to start off your workday with great country music. It's Bailey Zimmerman, Chevy Silverado, got Jason Aldean, and the newest from Justin Moore, all swinging around Superstation K106. Good morning.

0: K106, the Superstation. That's Justin Moore. Time's ticking. I'm CJ Baumgartner. Good morning. Thanks for waking up with me. 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

0: Superstation K106 Community Calendar. I'm CJ Baumgartner. It's 6:32. Good morning. Minnesota Department of Natural Resources has placed the Mississippi Headwaters watershed into the drought warning response phase, and all public water systems are asked to implement the first steps in their water conservation plans. The city of Wadena is asking residents to conserve water as follows: to alternate lawn sprinkling to odd-even restrictions, meaning odd house numbers sprinkle on odd number days of the week, and even house numbers sprinkle on even number days of the week. Voluntarily conserve water by taking shorter showers, wash only full loads of laundry or dishes, and not let water run unnecessarily. Detour continues on Highway 29 and 4th Street intersection in Wadena to complete underground work. Use 5th Street Southwest, Aldridge Avenue Southwest, and 2nd Street Southwest as detours. Remainder of the work zone will stay open with one lane in each direction. 7th Annual New York Mills Bible Reading Marathon continues today from 8 a.m. to 8 p.m. and goes through Saturday from 8 a.m. to 8 p.m. at 12 West Gilman Street in New York Mills. Firearm safety class is tonight from 6 to 8 p.m. at the Verndale Fire Hall. Classes will be held in July through August and limited to 25 students. Must be 11 years old or older to take the class. Any questions, call Louis Wegscheid at 218-639-2847 or Darren Wegscheid at 218-639-2922. The 2026 Hubbard County Fair continues in Park Rapids, and today from 10 a.m. to 2 p.m., potato head contest in the exhibit hall. 1 p.m. to close is the carnival, wristbands from 5 to 9 p.m., and at 7 p.m. tonight is the bull ride. Wadena Lions Beef and Pulled Pork Barbecue is tomorrow from 11 a.m. to 7 p.m. at BN Park in Wadena. Sandwiches served with coleslaw or potato salad, chips, pickle, and beverage. 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Minnesota Twins pitcher Joe Ryan worked one shutout inning in last night's Major League Baseball All-Star game in Philadelphia. The two-time All-Star struck out two in a scoreless fourth inning. American League pitchers allowed only three hits all night and beat the National League 4-0 at Citizens Bank Park. Twins are off until opening up a road series in Chicago on Friday against the Cubs at Wrigley Field. Listen on KWAD. Minnesota Timberwolves president of basketball operations Tim Connelly confirms his club is one of several teams pursuing all-time great LeBron James with hopes that he will sign a free agent contract with the team. It is believed Philadelphia, Cleveland, and Miami are other teams involved in the chase. Minnesota Timberwolves officially introduced their two newest playmakers at a news conference yesterday in Minneapolis. The headlining acquisition was point guard LaMelo Ball, who was in the trade that shipped popular forward Naz Reid and several future first-round draft picks. Guard Josh Green also came to Minnesota from Charlotte as part of the deal. Speaking of the Timberwolves, they wrap up their four-game preliminary round at the NBA Las Vegas Summer League with an afternoon game against Indiana today. Tip-off for that is at 2:30 p.m. Minnesota Lynx have a matinee game today at Target Center entertaining the Los Angeles Sparks. The game tips off at noon. Minnesota United CEO Sherry Ballard announced yesterday that she plans to retire at the end of the current season. The team will replace Ballard with Christina Hennington, who has served as an executive at Target. Ballard has led the club for five seasons. Nothing on the broadcast schedule tonight. There's a look at your Superstation K106 Sports.
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0: 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Here's the WadenaRadio.com forecast. We are in a heat advisory lasting until 10 p.m. tomorrow night. Widespread smoke this morning and into the afternoon. Otherwise, mostly sunny, high of 89 degrees. Tonight's smoke continues before midnight and could linger after that as well, with an overnight low of 65 degrees. For your Thursday, patchy smoke in the morning, then sunny and hot tomorrow, high of 90 degrees. Right now in downtown Wadena, as you wake up this morning, it's 72 degrees on the Superstation K106.

0: Superstation K106 Country Music Minute. I'm CJ Baumgartner. That's Kenny Chesney, American Kids, by the way. And turns out that colorful bus from Kenny Chesney's American Kids music video and the cover of his big revival album will be on display in Nashville in the opening weekend of his new exhibit at the Country Music Hall of Fame. The exhibit's called Kenny Chesney, Living in Fast Forward. It opens on July 23rd and will be in Nashville until June of 2027. Kenny and his friends hand-painted the bus back in 2014 for the video and album cover. 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You can find more information online at wadenaradio.com. 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
1: Superstation K106. I'm CJ Baumgartner. Good morning, 644, 72 degrees as you wake up and get moving on this Wednesday. It's time for the Superstation K106 question of the day. What is the best pizza topping? I want to know. What is the thing? What is the one thing that you always need to have on your pizza? I'll even allow it if you want multiple toppings in combination with each other. But what is the thing that you always need to have on a pizza? What is the best pizza topping? This is my controversial opinion. I am a huge Canadian bacon guy. It's the only thing about Canada I respect. That's all I got is the Canadian bacon. It's really good. I want it on all my pizza all the time. If it's not, I'll eat it. But I'll be a little upset, you know? But what is that for you? What is your favorite pizza topping? I want to know. Give me a call. Give me a text to 218-631-1197. Or leave me a comment on the Superstation K106 Facebook page. What is your favorite pizza topping? Again, it's Canadian bacon for me. But what is it for you? Are you a pepperoni? A sausage? If you're an anchovies person, get out.

0: 106, the Superstation. It's Taylor Swift. I knew it. I knew you. I'm CJ Baumgartner. About 10 more minutes here, or a little less, until we get to 7 o'clock with an ABC News update. Hey, coming up at 7:10 this morning, you have a chance to win 4 tickets to the Silver Sage Rodeo happening August 7th and 8th. 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
0: Superstation K106. I'm CJ Baumgartner, 655. Good morning. We're also saying good morning to Jolene of Jolene Johanna State Farm Insurance Agency in Wadena. Happy Wednesday, Jolene. How's your morning been going so far?
7: You know, it's not, I'm not up like you are. I mean, I'm up, but not ready to go, but it's getting ready. And I read this morning that it's National Hot Dog Day today.
0: Ooh, okay. All right. I'm all in on that. I'm all in. I didn't need to be told twice to have hot dogs, but you know what? I guess I'm having them for lunch today.
7: So here's my question. What do you like to eat on your hot dogs? What, to me, like if I'm having a pronto pup, which is basically a hot dog with bread wrapped around it at the state fair, mustard, right? Mustard.
0: Okay.
7: But I think regular hot dogs, you gotta have ketchup, don't you think?
0: Yes, I think ketchup, like if you're just like basic, you're at a cookout, somebody's got hot dogs, I'll just throw a little ketchup on that bad boy. Boom. Done. If I'm feeling real adventurous, like if I'm going to a Twins game or something and I get one of those bigger hot dogs, well, then I'll get ketchup and maybe I'll throw like a little onions on it or something like that. That might be about it, though.
7: Mustard? Do you like mustard on it?
0: I'm okay if somebody puts it on there. Like, I'm not going to turn it down, but I'm not a huge mustard guy. So I probably wouldn't.
7: What about relish?
0: Relish? No. I wouldn't put relish on there.
7: I'm mixed on relish. Yeah.
0: You got to be in the right mood. Yeah.
7: But you know my very favorite hot dog does not have ketchup on it. Have you ever had a Seattle dog?
0: No, I don't believe so.
7: So it has melted cream cheese on the bun.
0: Ooh.
7: Okay.
0: All right.
7: Some caramelized onions.
0: Okay.
7: And a little bit of pepper jelly.
0: Dang, you're making me hungry this morning, Jolene.
7: It is delicious.
0: Sounds really good.
7: So let's go through Dairy Queen and have a hot dog today or something, right?
0: Right.
7: You know? For sure. So, I wonder if they have a special on hot dogs. Not that I'm wanting to do an ad for Dairy Queen, but hot dog day, you know, I think they should. It'll be good. But, hey, we continue at State Farm to be super busy with hail claims, like super busy. I would say most are really well. Some people have questions about depreciation, and there are places where the hail does end. So if your friend got a new roof two blocks up, there is a point where the hail kind of isn't as bad, or it stops, you know, for sure. So, but if you have a claim and you haven't turned it in, or a potential claim, we would really encourage you to get it turned in, because State Farm judges how many adjusters they need based on how many claims are in the system. But I did talk to a roofer yesterday, super great guy, who told me there are huge differences between insurance coverage. With most State Farm policies, you get the depreciation back. It's a replacement cost coverage. You just show at the end that you have a signed contract for the roofing to be done, you know, signed by you and the roofer, or you buy the materials, you know, if you're going to do it yourself, or the roof is done, and we can help you get the depreciation all released, you know. But this roofer said he has had to give some bad news to some folks that, yes, we can do your roof for what the insurance company estimate is, but after your $5,000 deductible and after their depreciation, it doesn't look like you're going to get the depreciation back, and, you know, they might have $5,000 or $6,000 to do a $20,000 roof. So there are a lot of differences. Some companies say if the roof is 10 years old, it's actual cash value, you don't get the depreciation back. But with State Farm, as our policy sits right now anyway, you get depreciation back as long as you're done the work or you have a signed contract to do the work. Doesn't matter if your roof is 11 years old. Doesn't matter. we're here to answer your questions. That's why you have an insurance, local insurance agent that you can ask questions of, and we can check on things for you. So give us a call, stop in, click in. If you call us, our number is 218-631-1297. You can also text us at that number. If you want to step in, we're a couple blocks south of Walmart, Wadena. You can come through the former Pizza Hut's parking lot because they closed, gosh, maybe it was about a month ago now. They don't have the red roof on their Pizza Hut anymore. It's not brown. But you can come through that parking lot, or you can come in the back way off of First Street Northwest. And you can also find me online. Just Google Jolene Johannes or State Farm in Wadena. So lots of ways to get a hold of us, and we would love to help. When all the claims are done, just realize that there are differences between insurance coverages. Make sure you're always getting an apples-to-apples comparison. That would be the best thing. And maybe your agent doesn't know that State Farm does pay replacement costs. You know, they just know that they think that all companies don't do it that way. So we would love to talk to you for sure. Have a good one. Yeah.
0: We're talking with Jolene of Jolene Johannes State Farm Insurance Agency in Wadena. Jolene, great to chat with you as always. Go have a hot dog, and we'll talk to you next time.
7: For sure. Have a good one. Thanks.
0: There's Jolene Johannes State Farm Insurance Agency in Wadena. It's 701 Superstation K106. Here's ABC News.
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9: ABC News, I'm Chuck Sievertson. American forces carrying out new attacks this morning on targets in Iran. The first daytime attack since the first 40 days of the war. This after President Trump threatened to go further than the U.S. military has gone so far.
10: Next week it gets really bad for them, because next week comes the power plants. Next week comes the bridges. We're going to knock out all their power plants. We're going to knock out all their bridges. Unless they get to the table and negotiate.
9: President speaking to Fox. One person's dead, three still missing after a boat capsized overnight in San Francisco Bay, not far from Alcatraz. Acting Attorney General Todd Blanche, nominated by President Trump to get the job permanently, faces a Senate confirmation hearing this morning. ICE now suspending vehicle stops in its crackdown on illegal immigration after a pair of deadly shootings recently, one in Maine, the other in Texas. Officials say officers will get more training. This is ABC News.
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13: 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Time to check our Superstation K106 news headlines early on this Wednesday, the 15th of July, just about halfway through the month already. Wildfire conditions are worsening in northeastern Minnesota as firefighters battle 17 active blazes across the Superior National Forest. The campfire north of Winton has exploded to more than 2,200 acres, while the Sioux Fire has grown to nearly 3,500 acres. Evacuations remain in effect in parts of Lake, St. Louis, and Cook counties, and officials warn extreme heat, gusty winds, and dry conditions could fuel additional fire growth. As an expanded boundary water closure remains in effect, and heavy wildfire smoke is expected to create very unhealthy air quality in and around Ely through tomorrow. Smoke from those wildfires has prompted an air quality alert across much of Minnesota through Friday. The Minnesota Pollution Control Agency says smoke from fires in northeastern Minnesota and Canada is creating unhealthy air, especially for children, older adults, and people with heart or lung disease. Health officials recommend limiting prolonged outdoor activity, keeping windows closed, and using air conditioning on recirculate if possible. Air quality is expected to be the worst across northeastern Minnesota, with unhealthy conditions possible across much of the rest of the state. Three people were injured in a crash in rural Becker County yesterday. The Minnesota State Patrol said the crash happened at the intersection of Becker County Highway 14 and State Highway 59 just after 11 o'clock Tuesday morning. The State Patrol said a car traveling east on County 14 collided in the intersection with a car going north on Highway 59. Three people suffered minor injuries but were not taken to the hospital. Everyone involved in the crash was wearing a seatbelt. No names have been released. And as Minnesota endures another round of extreme heat, state officials are reminding residents that there are resources available to help keep air conditioners running. The Minnesota Department of Commerce says a hot weather rule prevents utility disconnections during extreme heat advisories. Officials also encourage people to take advantage of cooling centers, often located in libraries and community centers. And homeowners can improve efficiency by sealing air leaks and adding insulation. More information is available through the Minnesota Department of Commerce. That's a look at some of our headlines early on this Wednesday. I'm Keitel Gilsine for the Superstation K106.
0: Superstation K106 Sports, I'm CJ Baumgartner. Minnesota Twins pitcher Joe Ryan worked one shutout inning in last night's Major League Baseball All-Star game in Philadelphia. The two-time All-Star struck out two in a scoreless fourth inning. American League pitchers allowed only three hits all night and beat the National League 4-0 at Citizens Bank Park. Twins are off until an opening up a road series in Chicago on Friday against the Cubs at Wrigley Field. Listen on KWAD. Minnesota Timberwolves president of basketball operations Tim Connelly confirms his club is one of several teams pursuing all-time great LeBron James, with hopes that he will sign a free agent contract with the team. It is believed Philadelphia, Cleveland, and Miami are other teams involved in the chase. Minnesota Timberwolves officially introduced their two newest playmakers at a news conference yesterday in Minneapolis. The headlining acquisition was point guard LaMelo Ball, who was in the trade that shipped popular forward Naz Reid and several future first-round draft picks. Guard Josh Green also came to Minnesota from Charlotte as part of the deal. Speaking of the Timberwolves, they wrap up their four-game preliminary round at the NBA Las Vegas Summer League with an afternoon game against Indiana today. Tip-off for that is at 2:30 p.m. Minnesota Lynx have a matinee game today at Target Center entertaining the Los Angeles Sparks. The game tips off at noon. Minnesota United CEO Sherry Ballard announced yesterday that she plans to retire at the end of the current season. The team will replace Ballard with Christina Hennington, who has served as an executive at Target. Ballard has led the club for five seasons. Nothing on the broadcast schedule tonight. There's a look at your Superstation K106 Sports.
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0: Superstation K106 weather. 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We are in a heat advisory lasting until 10 p.m. tomorrow night. Widespread smoke this morning and into the afternoon. Otherwise, mostly sunny, high of 89 degrees. Tonight, smoke continues before midnight and could linger after that as well, with an overnight low of 65 degrees. For your Thursday, patchy smoke in the morning, then sunny and hot tomorrow, high of 90 degrees. Right now in downtown Wadena, as you wake up this morning, it's 72 degrees on the Superstation K106.
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0: Superstation K106. That's Josh Ross. Hate how you look. 7-11, 72 degrees this morning. I'm CJ Baumgartner. Hey, good morning. Remember, we are in a heat advisory lasting until 10 tomorrow evening, and there's going to be a little smoke throughout your day today. But you know what? Here's how we're going to make it better. I have four tickets to give away to the Silver Sage Rodeo August 7th and 8th. Again, four tickets given away right now to the Silver Sage Rodeo August 7th and 8th. All right, here we go. Four tickets. I'm giving them away and a caller number three today. Caller number three gets the ticket. So give me a call, 218-631-1197. 218-631-1197 is the number to call for four free tickets to the Silver Sage Rodeo August 7th and 8th. 218-631-1197.
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15: I was a really bad athlete when I was a kid. I'm still a very bad athlete. My body is bad at sports. That's the problem. And I say my body's bad at sports because my brain is good at sports. Like, my brain understands how a human being could, like, dribble down a basketball court and then make a layup, right? But then it has to outsource the job to my weird and feminine limbs. And so when I play basketball, it looks like I just bought my body and like I don't know how it works yet. But I played basketball. I played basketball for 5 years, and I was a bench warmer all 5 years. I was a bench warmer all 5 years, and if you were never a bench warmer, I cannot express to you the humiliation of every Saturday morning putting on a pair of breakaway pants and never having a reason to break them away. Then they're just pants.

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1: He's a ranch hand in a pinch, man. Hotter than the red on the cattle brand. 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A cast iron skillet swinging lid flipper. 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

0: horseback.
1: Superstation K106, Cody Johnson, horseback, 723. I'm CJ Baumgartner. Good morning, 72 degrees as you wake up and get moving here this morning. We are in a heat advisory until 10 p.m. tomorrow night, and it's going to be smoky throughout your day, so just keep that in mind. You know, I don't got to tell you this, but don't be outside unless you have to today, right? Like, that feels like just the proper thing to do. Well, if you want to know our Superstation K106 question of the day, what is your favorite pizza topping? What is the topping you absolutely need on your pizza every single time? Now, for me, I said it was Canadian bacon. I always need it. And my hot take is I like Canadian bacon more than pepperoni. Yeah, I know, it's weird. Sue me. I like it. Dang it. We got some good comments on the Superstation K106 Facebook page. Kristen says, my favorites are beef, pineapple, and onion. All right. Like, all together? Like, on the same pizza? That's pretty adventurous. I'll give you that. Hey, let me know what you like on your pizza. Give me a call. Give me a text. 218-631-1197. You can also leave a comment on the Superstation K106 Facebook page. We got John Party boots off, and we're about 5 minutes away from a Superstation K106 top three at 7:30, where I'm going to tell you three things that you just need to know this morning, including the latest in the country music world. You're not going to want to miss it. It's coming up with the top three at 7:30.

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0: 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I'm CJ Baumgartner telling you three things you just need to know.
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0: Well, on today's conversation that we are going to have in 1 hour with Nicole Strasek, community editor of the Wadena Pioneer Journal, she is going to announce the winner of the Baby Buffalo naming contest that is just 1 hour away live here on the Superstation K106. 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
11: Two.
0: Well, Diet Coke. You know, they say it's good for you. And then when you tell somebody that, they kind of roll your eyes at you. But turns out Diet Coke is good for you, just not quite in the way you'd expect. Let me tell you what I mean. So a woman's painful stomach condition was cured after doctors prescribed 1.5 liters of Diet Coke a day.
12: Oh, wait, you're serious? Let me laugh even harder.
0: No, it's true. The soda dissolved a rare mass of undigested food in just 2 days. So you know what? Hey, I'm not one to argue with science. Diet Coke? I guess you do earn your name as a healthy drink. What can I say?
11: 3.
0: Well, Luke Bryan did something cool the other day at one of his shows. He invited a dancing fan named Colin up on the stage after he saw him aggressively dancing with his wife. He said, quote, he's had 32 beers, and Luke Bryan, trying to keep the fun going, invited old Colin up on stage.
13: Oh, stop, ma'am. Do you know him? You might be my favorite. Come up here real quick, you right here.
14: Would you like a little tutorial and shaking it?
0: Yeah, that sound you hear is the crowd going crazy after Colin started shaking it up on stage. And you know what? Luke Bryan loved the enthusiasm. He loved him for being a good sport. So Luke Bryan told him, Colin, for that, you get free tickets to my concerts for life. And you know what? If I had to go up there and dance in front of everyone on a Luke Bryan concert, I better hope I get some free tickets out of the deal.
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0: K106, the Superstation, Brooks and Dunn, Rock My World, Little Country Girl. It's 7:42, 72 degrees in Wadena. Good morning. Heat advisory is in effect until 10 p.m. tomorrow night. We also have some smoke rolling through the day as well. Just be mindful of that as you do what you need to do today. 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
6: K106, the Superstation. I'm CJ Baumgartner. Good morning. It's 747, 72 degrees as you wake up today. We are in a heat advisory until 10 o'clock tomorrow night. Also expect smoke through this span as well. Well, today, the 15th of July, is National Gummy Worm Day. I love me some gummy worms. I buy a big bag at Fleet Farm every single time I go there. It's a problem. Today is also National Hot Dog Day, so eat some glizzies for the season. And today is also National Be a Dork Day, which is very fitting because today is also National Respect Canada Day. Now look, neighbors to the north, I love you guys, I do, but you guys, if you need a day to respect you, you probably don't have that much respect. Let me put it to you this way, there is no Respect America Day. That's just like every day, you know what I mean? Now I will say, Canada's got some great fishing, they have some beautiful scenery, it's not all bad up there, guys, but I just gotta give you a little bit of razzin', you know? National Respect Canada Day. Who comes up with this stuff?

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0: 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I'm CJ Baumgartner, about 7:53. Hey, a few minutes away is the Superstation K106 shower thought of the day. I'll think of the thoughts that maybe you pondered in the shower this morning. We also have the newest from Ella Langley. That's all coming up in 3 minutes on the Superstation K106. 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
0: 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I'm CJ Baumgartner. 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
1: ABC News, I'm Chuck Sievertson. Daytime airstrikes on Iran, the first since the first 40 days of the war, carried out this morning by U.S. forces. CENTCOM says they hit cruise missile storage and launch sites and coastal defense systems. Searches in San Francisco Bay for three people still missing after a boat went down overnight near Alcatraz. ABC's Trevor Ault.
2: Coast Guard racing to the scene, but by the time they arrived, the bottom two levels of that three-level cruiser were underwater. It's unclear if anyone was wearing a life vest. One passenger rushed to shore was later pronounced dead. 13 passengers were safely rescued. Three people were taken to the hospital with injuries.
1: President Trump saying this morning that ICE cannot suspend using traffic stops, even after a pair of deadly incidents. Officials had put them on pause for more training. Todd Blanche faces questions at his Senate Judiciary Committee confirmation hearing to move up from acting attorney general to getting the job permanently. This is ABC News.
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5: 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Let's take another look at Superstation K106 News headlines. Governor Tim Walz and the state's executive council will receive an updated briefing on the northeastern Minnesota wildfires this morning before voting on a possible 30-day extension of the state's peacetime emergency. The extension would extend Executive Order 2608 beyond its current August 11th expiration date, allowing additional state resources to support firefighting and recovery efforts. Since July 7th, lightning-sparked wildfires have burned thousands of acres, forced evacuations east of Ely, and closed the Boundary Water Canoe Area. An 83-year-old woman from Byron, Illinois, reportedly drove into Eagle Lake, south of Battle Lake, just before 8:30 Monday night. According to the Ottertail County Sheriff's Office, the woman was able to get out of her car, but was having difficulty swimming and breathing. The report stated that people in the area assisted the woman and got her to shore, where she was evaluated by EMS and transported for medical assistance for what was believed to be non-life-threatening injuries. One man is in custody for assaulting two passengers on a Jefferson Bus Lines bus near Rothsay Monday evening. The Wilkin County Sheriff's Office said deputies responded to a reported assault on a bus on I-94 just after 5:30 Monday night. Upon arrival, authorities located two passengers who had sustained head and facial injuries after being assaulted with a key. Authorities said the suspect, later identified as 69-year-old Russell Anderson, had left the bus before deputies arrived and was seen walking east on I-94. With assistance from the Clay County Sheriff's Office, Anderson was located near the scene and detained without further incident. He was transported to the Wilkin County Jail and is charged with two counts of third-degree assault. And Governor Tim Walz joined residents, caregivers, and legislators at AmeriChoice Champlin for a ceremonial signing of what's become known as the Grandparents Happy Hour provision. After signing the bill into law, the governor led the group in a ceremonial toast. The provision passed in the 2026 Omnibus Liquor Law. It allows nursing homes and assisted living facilities to serve alcoholic beverages to residents and their guests during resident-focused events. This was one of the more popular bills to come out of the legislature this past session. And that's a look at some of our headlines. I'm Keitel Gidelsen for Superstation K106.
6: 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I'm CJ Baumgartner. Minnesota Twins pitcher Joe Ryan worked one shutout inning in last night's Major League Baseball All-Star game in Philadelphia. The two-time All-Star struck out two in a scoreless fourth inning. American League pitchers allowed only three hits all night and beat the National League 4-0 at Citizens Bank Park. Twins are off until an opening up a road series in Chicago on Friday against the Cubs at Wrigley Field. Listen on KWAD. Minnesota Timberwolves president of basketball operations Tim Connelly confirms his club is one of several teams pursuing all-time great LeBron James with hopes that he will sign a free agent contract with the team. It is believed Philadelphia, Cleveland, and Miami are other teams involved in the chase. Minnesota Timberwolves officially introduced their two newest playmakers at a news conference yesterday in Minneapolis. The headlining acquisition was point guard LaMelo Ball, who was in the trade that shipped popular forward Naz Reid and several future first-round draft picks. Guard Josh Green also came to Minnesota from Charlotte as part of the deal. Speaking of the Timberwolves, they wrap up their four-game preliminary round at the NBA Las Vegas Summer League with an afternoon game against Indiana today. Tip-off for that is at 2:30 p.m. Minnesota Lynx have a matinee game today at Target Center entertaining the Los Angeles Sparks. The game tips off at noon. Minnesota United CEO Sherry Ballard announced yesterday that she plans to retire at the end of the current season. The team will replace Ballard with Christina Hennington, who has served as an executive at Target. Ballard has led the club for five seasons. Nothing on the broadcast schedule tonight. There's a look at your Superstation K106 Sports.
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6: Superstation K106 weather. 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We are in a heat advisory until 10 tomorrow evening. Today, widespread smoke throughout the afternoon. Otherwise, sunny, high of 89 degrees. Southeast wind to 5 to 10 miles an hour. Areas of smoke tonight through midnight with a low of 65. For your Thursday, patchy smoke in the morning, then sunny and hot again with a high of 90 degrees. Right now in downtown Wadena, it's 74 degrees on the Superstation K106.
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0: Mix, the Superstation, Morgan Wallen, don't we? I'm CJ Baumgartner. Good morning. It's 8:12, 75 degrees as you get moving today. And by the way, we are in that heat advisory until tomorrow night at 10 o'clock. Expect some smoke throughout the day as well. 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
0: Superstation K106. I'm CJ Baumgartner. It's 8:15. Good morning. We're also saying good morning to Taylor over at J&L Nutritional in the backyard in Purim. Hey, Taylor, good morning. How's it going out there?
8: Good morning, CJ. It's going great. Just got Wednesday going with another Wheelie Wednesday here at the backyard. So already a couple spinners and a couple winners. So good start to our Wednesday here.
0: All right. Awesome. Good. Good to hear. And just let us know what's going on in your world. What do we need to know about J&L Nutritional in the backyard? What's going on? What do you want us to know this morning?
8: Yeah. So if you're unfamiliar with the wheel, every Wednesday in the store, we do something called Wheelie Wednesday. And you get to come in, spin a wheel, and basically you can't lose. There's going to be something you win from different things like discounts, gift certificates, half off certain products, merchandise. So a really fun time to come in and shop at the backyard. And then another thing, CJ, is right now we're starting to get busy for food plot. A lot of people getting their brassicas. And that's been something that we've been preparing for. It usually happens mid to late summer. And people coming in that still have some areas to plant, looking at brassicas, radishes, turnips, kale, rape, collards, different things like that. So if that's you out there looking for some food plot planning here, think the backyard in Perm.
0: All right, perfect. Taylor, anything else you want to let us know about what we got you here today? Otherwise, just tell us where we can find you.
8: Yeah, just, you know, to bring up our services as well. So right here in the store, of course, we do pet grooming. We have four fantastic pet groomers, all groom different breeds of dogs. And, of course, a couple do cats. And then don't forget about our other services, too. 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So, but otherwise, give us a call if you want to speak with us, 218-346-7487. We're located at 105 9th Avenue Northeast in Perm in the Industrial Park. 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
0: All right, we're talking with Taylor over at J&L Nutritional in the Backyard in Perham. Taylor, great to chat with you. Have a great rest of your week, and we'll talk to you again next time.
8: Sounds good. Thanks, CJ, you too.
0: There goes Taylor with J&L Nutritional in the Backyard in Perham. It is 818 Superstation, K106. Good morning.

0: Superstation K106. It's 8:23. I'm CJ Baumgartner. Good morning. We're also saying good morning to Jen of Jennifer Gilson's Farmers Insurance. Jen, good morning. How are things going in your world today?
1: Good morning. Another hot day.
0: Another hot one. And now, you know, Mother Nature's throwing us another wild card, giving us a little bit of that wildfire smoke, too, just for good measure.
1: Oh, yeah. Well, with all this heat, I mean, it's just a matter of time till it happened, right?
0: Right, exactly. So now we just kind of have to not only deal with the heat, but also, you know, if you got those kind of issues when it comes to breathing and stuff like that, then you got to make sure that you're really taking it easy. So, yeah, you know, just kind of, you know, we get like 3 good weeks of weather in Minnesota, and then like half of them, we kind of have to deal with stuff like this, you know?
1: Yep. It's the last few summers. I don't remember that happening when I was younger, but I feel like the last 4 or 5 summers, we've always got that kind of hazy smoke.
0: Yeah.
1: I don't know if it's intentional up there sometimes or not.
0: Right. Just trying to mess with us. Like, can you just let us enjoy our summer up there? And apparently they can't.
1: Do it in the winter. No one will care.
0: Exactly. But I think it just kind of shows...

0: And weather can be tricky, and that's why it's always good to make sure your insurance is up to date.
1: Weather is tricky. I mean, we talked about it earlier in the week. Lots of different things that can happen in the summer. So earlier this week, I went out. I looked at some storm damage. We had a tornado come through in Detroit Lakes. So I went out there and looked at that, and the devastation is, it's just like unimaginable. So lots of people out there without roofs, lots of houses that are getting demoed because they're pretty much total losses. You know, almost all trees are down. So making sure you have good, not only homeowners insurance coverage, but coverage for your boat that's on the lift, that when the storm comes, you know, there's many boats out there that we have no idea where the boats ended up. So making sure you have that coverage, making sure your vehicles are covered properly. Those storms can come out of nowhere, kind of like the one did here in Detroit Lakes, and making sure you have that proper insurance coverage before it happens is so, so important.
0: Exactly. Making sure you're on top of it. 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
0: Talking with Jen of Jennifer Gilson's Farmers Insurance this morning. Jen, I know you're busy. I know you got a ton of stuff going on. We'll let you get to it. Have a great rest of your day, and we'll talk to you again tomorrow.
1: You too. Thanks, CJ.
0: There goes Jen, Jennifer Gilson's Farmers Insurance Agency. It's 827 Superstation K106.
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0: Superstation K106. I'm CJ Baumgartner. Good morning. 75 degrees as you get moving in this Wednesday. I want to know on our Superstation K106 question of the day, what is the best pizza topping? Give me a call. 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Brenna says olives, both green and black, with an exclamation point in there too, so you know she really enjoys it. You know what? I'm not a big olive person. I want no vegetables on my pizza at all. No peppers, no mushrooms, No onions, no olives. That's just my personal preference. I want meat on that pizza. Canadian bacon, pepperoni, sausage, beef, ham, bacon. I don't know. Just, you know what I mean? Throw the meat on there and I will eat that pizza. But you know what? Olives are pretty popular. I'll give you that. My wife loves black olives on her pizza. So, you know what? To each their own. And I want to know. Give me a comment on the Superstation K106 Facebook page. Give me a call. Give me a text. 218-631-1197. What is the pizza topping that is the best?
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0: Superstation K106. I'm CJ Baumgartner. Good morning, that's Darius Rucker with All Right. It's 8:35 on the Superstation. Good morning. We're also saying good morning to Nicole Strasek, community editor at the Wadena Pioneer Journal. Good morning, Nicole. How's it going
1: good
0: this morning?
1: Good morning, CJ. It's good.
0: All right,
1: it's
0: good.
1: It's good. It's good.
0: You staying cool out there?
1: I am staying cool.
0: There was a little bit of a pause there.
1: I know, because so last night I was up at the VFW for the Wadena County Republicans hosted a forum for the people that are running for sheriff, Wadena County Sheriff, and there was no AC.
0: Oh.
1: Because it broke.
0: Yep. Yeah, that tends to happen this time of year.
1: Right? So it was a hot one. It was really hot. So I think I've had my fill of the heat for a little while. I'm going to stay in some air conditioning today for sure.
0: You know, when they say local politicians have to face the heat, this isn't exactly what they meant. You know what I mean?
1: Exactly.
0: That wasn't in the brochure.
1: No, it was not in the brochure. And them poor guys, they were up there having to answer questions on the spot. They did a great job. But you know, you're already in a stressful situation. Then you throw, you know, 100-degree wall of heat. So they were all sweating.
0: Exactly.
1: Literally and figuratively.
0: Exactly. They all earn bonus points for that one.
1: They do. They all get some bonus points for that. So
0: Busy time happening at the Wadena Pioneer Journal. We talked about this last week. I teased it the last couple days. We have the Baby Buffalo naming contest at Sunnybrook Park.
1: Yes.
0: And just kind of give us the lowdown, give us the lead up, kind of the build up. What do we need to know before we announce the official name?
1: Absolutely. So, of course, we have Sam and Sally, our resident buffaloes, up at Sunnybrook Park Zoo. This year they had a girl, which is the first girl they've had in almost over a decade.
0: Wow.
1: Yes, they've always been boys. And so one of the things that I love about this community is that we have this really unique little area with the buffalo, and Sunnybrook is such a beautiful location. And we did the baby buffalo naming contest, and we had a lot of people send in their names, suggestions. And then last night the council made their decision.
0: Okay. All right. So,
1: you ready for it?
0: Yeah. Let me just give you like a little
1: Drum roll, please.
0: Drum roll.
1: The name is Liberty.
0: Liberty.
1: Liberty.
0: I love it.
1: It is. So, Cora Barber. It looks like she's under 18. So her mom or parent or guardian is Amanda Barber. So, congratulations. You guys won the Baby Buffalo naming contest, and her name is Liberty.
0: Liberty. That's a great name. And you know what? It's got the America 250.
1: Yes.
0: It's got like there's just a lot of things. It's a fun name. I really like it.
1: I do too.
0: Fits. I think so. I think that's really good. So on top of getting the Baby Buffalo name of Liberty,
1: yes.
0: What else does she get?
1: Yes. So Little Miss Cora is going to get $100 in chamber bucks, a stuffed Baby Buffalo, and a t-shirt from you guys up here.
0: Perfect.
1: Yes.
0: Do you think that stuffed baby buffalo will also be named Liberty?
1: I mean, yeah, I think we're going to have to name her Liberty.
0: I think so.
1: Yeah, I think so.
0: It's like a mini Liberty.
1: It's a mini Liberty.
0: Yeah.
1: It's so cute.
0: It's perfect.
1: I love it. Yeah.
0: That's great.
1: Yes.
0: So, you know, you had a lot of submissions for this name thing. It was really cool. What was it like to see that kind of feedback and just see everybody kind of pitch in to try and make their guess?
1: I loved it. Like, it was so much fun. It's been fun for me. This is the third year that I've done this now, and I just can't thank everybody enough for participating, for, you know, being on board with it and humoring me with all of my craziness when it comes to the buffalo out of the Sunnybrook Zoo, because everybody knows that I just absolutely adore them. And so it's just been great. The whole thing has been great. The feedback's been great. People just really enjoy going out and visiting them. And, you know, there's a lot of people out on social media when they announced the baby buffalo was born. Just so many people just had so many wonderful experiences or stories that they, you know, go take their kids to look at the buffalo and that kind of thing. So I think it's such a cool piece of our community, and I am just absolutely honored that the city lets me do the naming contest every year, because it's so much fun for me.
0: Awesome. Great. Yeah. Where can people go find Liberty?
1: Liberty is up at Sunnybrook Park Zoo. So if you go to the park, there's a buffalo enclosure, and Sam and Sally and Liberty all hang out there.
0: All right. Perfect.
1: Yes.
0: Awesome.
1: Just don't get too close. Don't try to pet the buffalo.
0: Don't try to pet the buffalo. Somebody at Yellowstone learned that lesson.
1: I saw that.
0: Oh, my gosh.
1: Oh, my gosh.
0: That person didn't even, like, do anything to provoke it. He was walking on the walking trail, and just the buffalo was too close.
1: I know. I saw that, too. It kind of... Yeah.
0: He's all right.
1: Yeah, he's all right, thankfully. But it's
0: like a Looney Tunes way to go up in the air like that.
1: I know. I saw that. I had to watch it on repeat a couple of times because I was like, this didn't actually happen, did it?
0: Right.
1: But it did. So be careful. Don't be messing with Liberty or Sam and Sally.
0: Watch from a safe
1: distance. From a safe distance, yes.
0: Exactly. Absolutely. Okay, good, yes. Good. We could talk Buffalo all morning.
1: Oh, yes, we could. But we have more stuff to talk about.
0: Yes, more stuff. So tell us what's going on.
1: Yes, so lots of great stuff coming out in the paper this week. Friends of the Maz, they are trying to raise some money right now. They have about $44,000 raised. They're going to put an indoor playground in one of the racquetball courts inside the Maz. So there's some information in the paper about that if you want to get involved or if you want to donate to that cause. And then Green Island, Kent Shear and Vicky Shepulis are hosting a series of art workshops with two different local and regional artists. And then Kent Shear himself is offering a brass rubbing workshop. It's very, very cool. A lot of really fun stuff. Very affordable, like $5 for one session sort of thing. And it's also very flexible. There's some set dates, but then there's also somewhere if you have a group of people and you want to just kind of get out, do a group, you know, whether it's your workplace or just some friends, or you have a crafting group or something, you want to go try something different, get a hold of Kent. There's information in the paper about that. And then last but not least is Mad Hatters is doing Peter Pan, and they kick off their performance tomorrow night. And the show is at the old UCC church here on Colfax. Performance starts at 7 tomorrow night and then runs Thursday, Friday, Saturday. And then on Sunday, there's a matinee at 2. So go support them and check out the Peter Pan. There's a lot of kids that are involved. And Mr. Kyle Davis is playing Captain Hook, and I got a chance to talk to him. One of my favorite people just because he's so dedicated, so fun, just has such a great attitude, and he is such a huge supporter of the youth and everything that goes into it. But he's playing Captain Hook, and he grew a real-life beard.
0: Oh, really?
1: It. Yes. So he's dedicated, you guys.
0: Yeah.
1: So go check that out.
0: No prosthetic beard there you have to get the glue and put on.
1: Exactly.
0: Nope. He's got it
1: He's
0: all
1: got the
0: dedicated.
1: Real deal. And it's hot out, so I'm sure he's yeah.
0: He's been suffering for the love of the theater.
1: Exactly.
0: We love to see it.
1: Exactly. Me too.
0: Nicole, where can people find the Wadena Pioneer Journal? How can they read all the great stuff you've been putting out there?
1: Absolutely. So the PJ comes out later this afternoon in convenience stores and grocery stores. And then, of course, if you're a subscriber, it'll be in your mailbox tomorrow. And if you have any story ideas or news tips that you want to share with me, please reach out at the 218-631-2561. Or just go to the website, www.wadenapj.com, and all my contact information is out there.
0: All right, Nicole Strasek, community editor at the Wadena Pioneer Journal. Liberty. The new little baby buffalo. Aww. You can go check her out at the Sunnybrook Park Zoo as well.
1: Yes.
0: Nicole, great to see you as always. Have a great rest of your week, and we'll do it again next time.
1: Sounds good, CJ. Have a good one.
0: Nicole Strasek, community editor over at the Wadena Pioneer Journal, joining us every Wednesday morning on the Superstation K106. It's 8:43. Good morning.
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0: 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I'm CJ Baumgartner. Well, it's a girl. Barbara Palvin and Dylan Sprouse have announced they are expecting a baby girl. The model and the Sweet Life of Zach and Cody star announced the sex of their first child on the second episode of the Sprouses' new podcast, Wild Men. 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

0: Good morning. The news this hour is brought to us by Community First Bank in Monaga and Sabika. A Douglas County SWAT team executed a high-risk narcotic search warrant Tuesday at a residence in Alexandria, resulting in the arrest of a man suspected of drug sales. Jeremy Cook was arrested during the raid. Authorities seized nearly a pound of methamphetamine, a felony-level amount of prescription pills, and fentanyl. The West Central Drug and Violent Crime Task Force had been investigating Cook for the sale and possession of narcotics within the city of Alexandria. Cook is being held in the Douglas County Jail on several charges, including two counts of first-degree possession of a controlled substance, one count of third-degree sale of a controlled substance, and two counts of fifth-degree possession of a controlled substance. Minnesota U.S. Senator Amy Klobuchar is calling on the Trump administration to restore funding and staffing for federal food safety programs as officials respond to a nationwide outbreak of cyclosporiasis. The parasitic illness linked to contaminated food or water has caused nearly 2,800 confirmed illnesses and 87 hospitalizations nationwide. Senator Klobuchar said recent cuts have weakened the country's ability to detect and contain foodborne outbreaks. The Minnesota Department of Health says there is no outbreak in Minnesota, and case numbers here remain within the expected range for this time of year. A bipartisan bill that would make daylight savings time permanent passed the U.S. House yesterday. The Sunshine Protection Act, backed by President Trump, would end the twice-yearly clock changes. For Minnesota, that would mean more daylight during winter evenings, but the trade-off would be much darker mornings. Around the winter solstice, the sun wouldn't rise until close to 9 o'clock in the morning across much of the state, meaning many children would head to school and commuters would travel before sunrise. Supporters say the extra evening daylight would benefit businesses and outdoor recreation, while critics argue the darker mornings could create safety concerns. And Minnesota continues experiencing a heat wave with high temperatures in the 90s for most of the week. And that's had a lot of folks wondering, what was the hottest temperature ever recorded in Minnesota? According to the Minnesota Department of Natural Resources, the hottest temperature ever recorded in the state was 115 degrees in Beardsley on July 29, 1917. Beardsley is located on the western Minnesota border with South Dakota near Ortonville. That's a look at some of our headlines. I'm Kyle Gilsen for Superstation K106. 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
1: Superstation K106 Sports, I'm CJ Baumgartner. Minnesota Twins pitcher Joe Ryan worked one shutout inning in last night's Major League Baseball All-Star game in Philadelphia. The two-time All-Star struck out two in a scoreless fourth inning. American League pitchers allowed only three hits all night and beat the National League 4-0 at Citizens Bank Park. Twins are off until an opening up a road series in Chicago on Friday against the Cubs at Wrigley Field. Listen on KWAD. Minnesota Timberwolves president of basketball operations Tim Connelly confirms his club is one of several teams pursuing all-time great LeBron James with hopes that he will sign a free agent contract with the team. It is believed Philadelphia, Cleveland, and Miami are other teams involved in the chase. Minnesota Timberwolves officially introduced their two newest playmakers at a news conference yesterday in Minneapolis. The headlining acquisition was point guard LaMelo Ball, who was in the trade that shipped popular forward Naz Reid and several future first-round draft picks. Guard Josh Green also came to Minnesota from Charlotte as part of the deal. Speaking of the Timberwolves, they wrap up their four-game preliminary round at the NBA Las Vegas Summer League with an afternoon game against Indiana today. Tip-off for that is at 2:30 p.m. Minnesota Lynx have a matinee game today at Target Center entertaining the Los Angeles Sparks. The game tips off at noon. Minnesota United CEO Sherry Ballard announced yesterday that she plans to retire at the end of the current season. The team will replace Ballard with Christina Hennington, who has served as an executive at Target. Ballard has led the club for five seasons. Nothing on the broadcast schedule tonight. There's a look at your Superstation K106 Sports.
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1: 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Heat advisory still in effect until 10 tomorrow evening. Today we have widespread smoke throughout the afternoon, otherwise sunny, high of 89 degrees. Tonight, areas of smoke and could see that linger past midnight with a low of 65 degrees. For your Thursday, patchy smoke in the morning, then mostly sunny and hot with a high of 90 degrees. Right now in downtown Wadena, it's 76 degrees on the Superstation K106. Good morning.
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0: 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Kenny Chesney, Carry On. I'm CJ Baumgartner. Hey, it's hot out there today, and you know what's going to cool you off? 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

0: 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I'm CJ Baumgartner. 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

0: 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It's George Burge. Ride, ride, ride. I'm CJ Baumgartner. Remember the Superstation, K106. Question of the day. What is the best topping to put on pizza? 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Facebook page. Right now we have a comment from Kim, pepperoni and pineapple. Again, like pepperoni and pineapple together, I'm assuming that's what you mean, but like, is it you like pepperoni and also pineapple? I'm assuming you mean pepperoni and pineapple together. 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All right, hey, leave your comment on the Superstation K106 Facebook page. 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

0: 6. Here's the WadenaRadio.com forecast. We are in a heat advisory until tomorrow night at 10 o'clock. Today, widespread smoke throughout the afternoon, otherwise mostly sunny, high of 89 degrees, southeast wind 5 to 10 miles an hour. Tonight, areas of smoke before midnight could linger through the overnight with a low of 65 degrees. For your Thursday, patchy smoke in the morning, mostly sunny and hot through the day with a high of 90 degrees, southeast wind at 5 to 10 miles an hour. 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
0: K106, the Superstation. I'm CJ Baumgartner, getting out of here for the day. Stay cool out there once again. We are just so close to being halfway through this week and on to the weekend. Have a great rest of your day. Zeke's hopping in after this. I'll see you tomorrow.
15: Hey, yo!
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2: ABC News, I'm Chuck Sievertson. On Capitol Hill, to be questioned about making his job permanent, Acting Attorney General Todd Blanche before the Senate Judiciary Committee. They've all been making opening comments. Blanche.
3: I'm proud of what we've done to help American families see safer streets and to have a fair shot at the life they're working to build.
2: Illinois Democratic Senator Dick Durbin.
4: The president decided to fire the predecessor of Mr. Blanche after just 14 months on the job, after courts and grand juries blocked her from prosecuting the president's political opponents.
2: After more missile attacks on Iran, a new threat from President Trump.
5: We're going to knock out all their power plants. We're going to knock out all their bridges. Unless they get to the table and negotiate.
2: Iran threatening to stop all energy exports from the region. The monthly producer price index tracking wholesale prices is 5.5% higher than a year ago. This is ABC News. Confirmed cases of Ebola in the Democratic Republic of Congo have reached over 2,000, including over 750 deaths, say government data. Today is the second semifinal in the World Cup, defending champs Argentina facing England. This after Spain beat France. The game's in Atlanta, 3 p.m. Eastern. A normal work day for tree trimmers Isaac and Andrew Reyes in Ponca City, Oklahoma, turning into a long road to recovery. A cable snapped and they both fell 45 feet to the ground. Isaac.
6: Both knew it was going to happen. He blew right through his bucket on the ground and my legs absorbed all the force. And yeah. It's pretty much the last thing we remember.
2: Isaac has a broken leg and two broken ankles. His brother Andrew has a fractured jaw, broken nose.
7: It's been a blessing. Shocking for sure. Blessing a lot of good people in the city.
2: That comment noting how friends and family set up a GoFundMe online. And local restaurant is hosting a fundraiser for them later this month. Chuck Sievertson, ABC News.
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0: The Sounds of Spirit Lake free summer concert series continues this Friday night with Monroe Crossing. Monroe Crossing has been entertaining audiences with their electrifying blend of traditional and bluegrass music for over 25 years. Due to street repairs, Friday's concert will be in the Monaga Campground, so bring a lawn chair and enjoy Sounds of Spirit Lake favorite Monroe Crossing Friday night at 7. As always, the concert series is free, but a free will offering will be taken. In case of rain, the concert will be at the Monaga High School.
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28: Monty James for America's Hot Barn Report, blasting out coast to coast and border to border. We have Brian Hoops, an Alliance star of RFD-TV and owner of Midwest Market Solutions. Brian, with limited inventory, droughts, fires, screwworms, where do you see the cattle market going from here on both the board and at live cattle auctions in small town USA?
29: Unfortunately, you know, we've seen such a big drop here in the cattle futures and in the cash market. First of all, looking at the futures, 12 straight days of losses noted in the August live cattle contract. You know, we had this market retesting its summer highs back in the early part of June, and now we are retesting the lows that we made back in the month of March. So it didn't take long for us to give back a lot of ground here in this market. And part of it is because we're getting into a time frame where demand usually begins to soften. It's commonly thought 4 main grilling holidays of the summer. Start off with Memorial Day, right. Father's Day, 4th of July, and now we're past the 4th of July with the really only Labor Day ahead of us. And so the demand is usually going to soften here in the last half of the year. It's bringing our cash markets down. Our cutout values are dropping. We were kind of mixed at midday, but Monday afternoon we saw $7 losses in the choice. Combine that with really weak sale barn activity. Stockman's was a little softer today. Yesterday, Joplin, Missouri auction had pretty good volume, about 6,000 head. Feeders, steers 5 to 20 lower, and heifers were 3 to 15 lower compared to the prior week. And Oklahoma City was soft as well. So all these sell barns around the Midwest are feeling the pinch here, I think, of the softer futures markets. Producers starting to back off a little bit of how many inventory they want to put on feed or out on grass for the summer.
28: Interesting point. What do you tell ranchers out there? Where do you see this going in the fall and then 1 year from now?
29: You know, I think our numbers are not going to change that appreciably. We're still going to be tight on numbers because we're not seeing a lot of herd expansion. So that's a positive. The numbers remain tight. We are higher than we were a year ago in the cash market, and we were higher last year than we were 2 years ago. So we're seeing, you know, higher cash markets here, even with, you know, the softer demand right now. The problem is producers bought feeder calves or steers into the spring time frame or maybe through the winter and didn't either have an opportunity to hedge or didn't hedge at higher price levels to lock them in. And so we're going to see some red ink being transferred, I think, from the packer who's been carrying it for about a year over to some of the feedlots here for a period of time.
28: Well spoken, my friend. How do they get a hold of to Brian Hoops at Midwest Market Solutions.
29: Yeah, your clients, listeners can reach out to us. We have offices around the Midwest. You'll find a list of them at MidwestMarketSolutions.com with the phone numbers if you want to talk to me directly, 417-501-5132.
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2: Hello, this is Kayla from the Wadena and Hubbard County Farm Service Agency with today's posted county prices and FSA news for Wednesday, July 15th. Corn, $4.08, barley, $3.70, oats, $2.83, soybeans, $11.45, hard red spring wheat, Wadena County, $5.01, Hubbard County, $4.98, and the weekly LDP payment rates are 26.77 cents for ungraded wool and $1.83.8 cents for unshorn pelts. In today's Spotlight, acreage reporting deadline is today. The Farm Service Agency is reminding all producers that today, July 15th, is the final deadline to timely certify your 26 acreage. Acreage reports are not complete until you have signed the FSA 578, so please call or visit your local FSA office today to provide the information needed on your maps and finalize your report. All spring-seeded crops along with hay and grazing acreage must be reported. When certifying your acreage, FSA needs to know the crop, crop type, intended use, total acreage, irrigation status, and planting dates. Staff are available to assist you with completing your report, but it must be finished and signed today to remain timely. Timely acreage reporting is required to maintain eligibility for FSA programs. 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If you carry federal crop insurance, please report your acreage with FSA first. 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If you are farming new land this year, please provide your lease to FSA before maps can be provided to you. 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

It's Jordan Davis on the Superstation, K106. Hey there, it's Zeke hanging out till 2 o'clock this afternoon. Happy Wednesday, y'all. Not going to be quite as hot today as it was yesterday. Only getting to 88 today as that heat advisory continues. Full look at that Superstation weather forecast coming up in a bit here. Let's keep that workday rolling. Bailey Zimmerman, Alabama, John Morgan. Here's Leanne Rimes on the Superstation, K106.

0: Hey y'all, it's John Morgan. Check out my song Kid Myself right now. I was just a kid myself. Talks a little bit about a past relationship, maybe wishing you had done things a little differently.
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It's the Superstation, K106 at Zeek, hanging out today. Looks like Gen Z is getting rid of one of the oldest social rules we have, which is pretending that nobody knows how much money anybody makes. Gen Z is talking about salaries, they're talking about budgets, they're talking about spending habits, and they have a name for it now. It's called loud budgeting. And I kind of love this trend because money is always one of those weird taboo topics that everyone is stressed about. And nobody wants to admit that they're stressed about it. But we all are. Over the past month, we found out that our taxes are getting raised on our property. Our AC heat unit went out, and we're trying to figure out a time to fix our garage floor because the garage leaks into the basement. And guess what all of those things have in common? They all are all expensive projects. We just walk around pretending that we understand retirement accounts and interest rates and escrow and deductibles. And a lot of us don't. And I'm in the category that doesn't. And I think there's something healthy about asking about these things and talking about these things with other people. Because the old way left a lot of people feeling like they were the only ones left behind, the only ones with that debt, the only ones trying to make that paycheck stretch. Now, does talking about money automatically make you good with money? No. It can help you feel less embarrassed, and it can lead to some really good questions that you could get answered. It can also give you a polite way to say no to people. Like when someone says, hey, do you want to go buy these concert tickets? Say, sorry, I can't go out tonight. I'm loud budgeting. It sounds a lot better than I checked my account and my bank account is telling me to stay home. Right? So maybe, just maybe, Gen Z is onto something here. Talking about money shouldn't be seen as taboo, shouldn't be seen as bragging, but it shouldn't be seen as shameful either, because a lot of us are trying to figure it out, and some people are just finally saying it and talking through their problems out loud. And that's healthy.

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18: 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Here's the WadenaRadio.com forecast. We are in a heat advisory until tomorrow night at 10 o'clock. Today, widespread smoke throughout the afternoon, otherwise mostly sunny, high of 89 degrees, southeast wind 5 to 10 miles an hour. Tonight, areas of smoke before midnight could linger through the overnight with a low of 65 degrees. For your Thursday, patchy smoke in the morning, mostly sunny and hot through the day with a high of 90 degrees, southeast wind at 5 to 10 miles an hour.

0: What time zone am I on? What country am I in?
1: It doesn't matter. It's 5 o'clock somewhere.
0: It's always on 5 in Margaritaville, come to think of it.
1: Yeah, I heard that.
0: You've been there, haven't you?
1: Yes, sir.
0: I've seen your boat there.
1: I've been to Margaritaville a few times.
0: All right. Well, that's good.
1: Stumble my way back.
0: Okay. Well, we just want to make sure you can keep it between the navigational beacons.
1: Between the buoys. I got it.
0: All right. Well, it's 5 o'clock. Let's go somewhere.
1: I'm ready. Crank it up.
0: Let's get out of here.
1: I'm gone.

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11: Here's the WadenaRadio.com forecast. We are in a heat advisory until tomorrow night at 10 o'clock. Today, widespread smoke throughout the afternoon, otherwise mostly sunny, high of 89 degrees, southeast wind 5 to 10 miles an hour. Tonight, areas of smoke before midnight could linger through the overnight with a low of 65 degrees. For your Thursday, patchy smoke in the morning, mostly sunny and hot through the day with a high of 90 degrees, southeast wind at 5 to 10 miles an hour.
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2: ABC News, I'm Chuck Sievertson. President Trump has countermanded the order of an ICE official saying that vehicle stops by immigration police cannot be suspended. This after recent deaths during traffic stops in Maine and Texas. A member of all ICE teams will wear a body camera, says Homeland Security. Being questioned today by the Senate Judiciary Committee about making his job permanent, Acting Attorney General Todd Blanche.
3: I'm proud of what we've done to help American families see safer streets and to have a fair shot at the life they're working to build.
2: New threat from President Trump against Iran.
4: We're going to knock out all their power plants. We're going to knock out all their bridges unless they get to the table and negotiate.
2: Iran's threatening to stop all energy exports from the region. New numbers about the cost of living this morning. The producer price index, tracking prices at the wholesale level, a smaller increase last month, but prices were still 5.5% higher than a year ago. This is ABC News. Searches in San Francisco Bay for three people still missing after a boat went down overnight near Alcatraz. ABC's Trevor Ault.
5: Coast Guard racing to the scene, but by the time they arrived, the bottom two levels of that three-level cruiser were underwater. It's unclear if anyone was wearing a life vest. One passenger rushed to shore was later pronounced dead. 13 passengers were safely rescued. Three people were taken to the hospital with injuries.
2: A blacksmith, a stable boy, a soldier, a slave. The faces and stories of these and others from an ancient Roman city in modern Hungary have been brought to life for a new exhibition in Budapest. They've created highly detailed faces from over a dozen skulls found in the ancient city of Aquincum. DNA analysis and other techniques from archaeology and anthropology were used to determine how the people may have looked in life nearly 2,000 years ago. The title of the exhibition is Once We Were Like You. Chuck Sievertson, ABC News.
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It's the Superstation K106. Zeke hanging out today, getting ready for some amateur baseball coming up on the Superstation this weekend. And we've got a great one, a great afternoon baseball game. New York Mills at Perham coming up on Sunday with a 1:30 first pitch. Millers versus Pirates. Pregame show 1:15 with Kyle Gilsine and intern John. 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
0: 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Inevitably, she's going to get her heart broken, and I just wanted her to have a song that she could listen to when and if she ever needs it.
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It's the Superstation, K106, at Zeke hanging out today. But there are certain things that I should not have to tell you not to try at home, but DIY lipo apparently is one of them. Yes, do-it-yourself liposuction is trending today. And again, don't do this. Apparently, more women at home trying at-home fat-dissolving injections that they buy online for under $100. They're being marketed as a cheaper alternative to GLP-1s, cheaper than going to a professional. And social media is helping push the trend. I know my phone is listening right now, so likely later my Insta ads are just going to be DIY liposuction, which makes me feel real good about myself. A lot of people using the at-home do-it-yourself lipo, they call it, to target stubborn areas of fat, especially after losing weight with GLP-1s. And I can understand that frustration. You work hard, you lose that weight, but there's still that little section that's just not right yet. Medical experts are warning these at-home injections can cause infections, scarring, cysts, skin deformities, and permanent damage. So don't do it. Some things are worth saving money on. Generic cereal, yes. Off-brand paper towels, yes. Medical injections from the internet, no. Don't do it.

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16: Here's the WadenaRadio.com forecast. We are in a heat advisory until tomorrow night at 10 o'clock. Today, widespread smoke throughout the afternoon, otherwise mostly sunny, high of 89 degrees, southeast wind 5 to 10 miles an hour. Tonight, areas of smoke before midnight could linger through the overnight with a low of 65 degrees. For your Thursday, patchy smoke in the morning, mostly sunny and hot through the day with a high of 90 degrees, southeast wind at 5 to 10 miles an hour.
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5: Here's the WadenaRadio.com forecast. We are in a heat advisory until tomorrow night at 10 o'clock. Today, widespread smoke throughout the afternoon, otherwise mostly sunny, high of 89 degrees, southeast wind 5 to 10 miles an hour. Tonight, areas of smoke before midnight could linger through the overnight with a low of 65 degrees. For your Thursday, patchy smoke in the morning, mostly sunny and hot through the day with a high of 90 degrees, southeast wind at 5 to 10 miles an hour.
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1: ABC News, I'm Michelle Franzen. Acting Attorney General Todd Blanche facing heated questions at a Senate confirmation hearing today to become AG. In opening remarks, Blanche touted the Justice Department's work so far.
2: I'm proud of what we've done to help American families see safer streets and to have a fair shot at the life they're working to build.
1: Senators from both sides of the aisle asking about the Justice Department's handling of the Epstein files, along with the DOJ-IRS settlement with President Trump that led to the creation of the so-called anti-weaponization fund. Blanche says that's no longer being pursued. North of San Antonio, Texas, intense rainfall in the town of Bernie, triggering life-threatening flash flooding. Some areas receiving 10 inches of rainfall and more on the way. Heavy smoke from hundreds of Canadian wildfires creating air quality alerts in the U.S., and a Mars-like haze over parts of Minnesota and New York's Niagara Falls. The Producer Price Index, which tracks what wholesalers pay before goods reach consumers, fell 0.3% in June. This is ABC News. A bipartisan panel in Wisconsin finds that the world's richest man likely broke state law when he handed out $1 million checks to voters in the 2025 state Supreme Court election.
3: The Wisconsin Elections Commission has referred complaints against billionaire Elon Musk to prosecutors, saying there's probable cause he violated the state's election bribery law. The panel points to Musk's social media posts and million-dollar checks handed to voters just before the 2025 Wisconsin Supreme Court election. The Brown County District Attorney will now decide whether to file criminal charges. Musk's attorneys have argued the giveaways were protected free speech and designed to promote opposition to what they called activist judges.
1: ABC's Dave Packer. A 67-million-year-old T-Rex fossil just sold for $50.1 million, making it the most valuable dinosaur ever sold at auction. The 12-foot-tall, 38-foot-long fossil is one of the largest ever to be unearthed. Michelle Franzen, ABC News.
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10: Let's take a look at our daily community calendar on this Wednesday, the 15th of July. The Minnesota Department of Natural Resources has placed the Mississippi Headwaters watershed into the drought warning response phase, and all public water systems are asked to implement the first steps in their water conservation plans. The city of Wadena is asking residents to conserve water as follows. Alternate lawn sprinkling to odd-even restrictions, meaning odd house numbers sprinkle in odd-number days of the week and even house numbers sprinkle on even-number days of the week. Voluntarily conserve water by taking shorter showers, wash only full loads of laundry or dishes, and not let water run unnecessarily. Detour continues as crews close Highway 29 and 4th Street intersection in Wadena to complete underground work. Use 5th Street Southwest, Aldridge Avenue Southwest, and 2nd Street Southwest in the meantime. Remainder of the work zone will stay open with one lane in each direction. 7th Annual New York Mills Bible Reading Marathon continues today from 8 a.m. to 8 p.m. This will go through Saturday at 12 West Gilman Street in New York Mills. Firearm safety class is tonight from 6 to 8 p.m. at the Verndale Fire Hall. Classes will be held in July and August and limited to 25 students. You must be 11 years old or older to take this class. Any questions, call Louis Wegscheid at 218-639-2847 or Darren Wegscheid at 218-639-2922. The Hubbard County Fair continues today from 10 a.m. to 2 p.m. Potato Head Contest in the Exhibit Hall. 1 p.m. to close is the Carnival. 7 p.m. Bull Ride tonight. And by the way, the Wadena Food Shelf will be open tomorrow from 10 a.m. to noon. The Wadena Lions Beef and Pulled Pork Barbecue Dinner will take place tomorrow from 11 a.m. to 7 p.m. at BN Park in Wadena. All meals are only $14. Verndale Area Food Shelf is open tomorrow from 9 a.m. to 12:30 p.m. and the second Thursday night of the month.
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0: Dallas. It's Mark Chestnut on the Superstation, K106. It's nothing but the 90s at noon. Here, Brooks and Dunn, Deanna Carter, Jessica Andrews, Alabama, Tim McGraw, and more. Here's Chris Ledoux on the Superstation, K106. 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
1: Here's the WadenaRadio.com forecast. We are in a heat advisory until tomorrow night at 10 o'clock. Today, widespread smoke throughout the afternoon, otherwise mostly sunny, high of 89 degrees, southeast wind 5 to 10 miles an hour. Tonight, areas of smoke before midnight could linger through the overnight with a low of 65 degrees. For your Thursday, patchy smoke in the morning, mostly sunny and hot through the day with a high of 90 degrees, southeast wind at 5 to 10 miles an hour.
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1: Here's the WadenaRadio.com forecast. We are in a heat advisory until tomorrow night at 10 o'clock. Today, widespread smoke throughout the afternoon, otherwise mostly sunny, high of 89 degrees, southeast wind 5 to 10 miles an hour. Tonight, areas of smoke before midnight could linger through the overnight with a low of 65 degrees. For your Thursday, patchy smoke in the morning, mostly sunny and hot through the day with a high of 90 degrees, southeast wind at 5 to 10 miles an hour.
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1: ABC News, I'm Michelle Franzen. A day after Homeland Security Secretary Mark Wayne Mullen issued a temporary halt on vehicle stops by federal immigration officers, President Trump overturning that pause. It comes as ICE temporarily pauses traffic stops and after those two deadly shootings in Texas and Maine. Here's ABC's Victor Okendo.
2: Multiple sources tell ABC News the agent involved in the deadly shooting was a newly sworn-in ICE officer, but had been a law enforcement officer with the Department of Veteran Affairs since 2017. That representative for the family telling ABC News, Guerrero was on his way to work. The agents were not wearing body cameras. The car's windshield covered in bullet holes.
1: Escalations between the U.S. and Iran continuing. The U.S. carrying out more strikes earlier today on Iranian targets. It marked the first daytime U.S. strikes on Iran since the first 40 days of the ongoing war. Satellite images also show Iran's drone and missile strikes in the region are causing some damage at installations. On Wall Street, stocks are up. This is ABC News. The CDC confirms cases of cyclosporiasis across 34 states, thousands coming down with the intestinal illness. Michigan at the center of the parasitic infection with 400 more cases confirmed since just yesterday. Cases in that state alone topping 3,000. Now a popular fast food chain is announcing a voluntary removal of some of its items.
3: Taco Bell saying they have voluntarily removed some ingredients at select locations as the foodborne parasite cyclosporiasis rapidly spreads across the U.S. The company stating public health officials have not confirmed a link to Taco Bell or any specific ingredient, supplier, restaurant, or retailer, adding they will closely monitor the situation.
1: ABC's Stephanie Ramos. Michigan officials today issuing air quality alerts across the state due to toxic smoke from more than 800 wildfires that are burning in Canada. An orange haze impacting people in Minnesota and Niagara Falls, too. Michelle Franzen, ABC News.
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15: 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Corn, $4.08, barley, $3.70, oats, $2.83, soybeans, $11.45, hard red spring wheat, Wadena County, $5.01, Hubbard County, $4.98, and the weekly LDP payment rates are 26.77 cents for ungraded wool and $1.83.8 cents for unshorn pelts. In today's Spotlight, acreage reporting deadline is today. The Farm Service Agency is reminding all producers that today, July 15th, is the final deadline to timely certify your 26 acreage. Acreage reports are not complete until you have signed the FSA 578, so please call or visit your local FSA office today to provide the information needed on your maps and finalize your report. All spring-seeded crops along with hay and grazing acreage must be reported. When certifying your acreage, FSA needs to know the crop, crop type, intended use, total acreage, irrigation status, and planting dates. Staff are available to assist you with completing your report, but it must be finished and signed today to remain timely. Timely acreage reporting is required to maintain eligibility for FSA programs. 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If you carry federal crop insurance, please report your acreage with FSA first. 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

0: It's the Superstation K106 at Zeke hanging out today. Found a Reddit thread that sucked me in pretty quick. Kind of a controversial topic among foodies, saying that there are too many celebrity chefs these days. That we don't need another cooking show. We don't need any more food influencers. And at first I thought, well, maybe they're right. There are a lot of different people who make videos about food on TikTok and Instagram and all this stuff. And coming from a guy who's binge-watched entire seasons of The Great Food Truck Race, and I thought maybe for half a second that this person's right. And then I'm going to stand my ground here and say, no, we don't need to cut back on food influencers and celebrity chefs. We need to cut back on bad food influencers and celebrity chefs. The guys who would put together a 10-minute video about how to make an appetizer using gummy bears and canned peaches. We don't need that. Nobody needs that. I'm going to disagree with this guy. Normalizing cooking by flooding media with cooking content is a great thing. People need to know how to feed themselves. And a lot of people don't know how to feed themselves without going through the fast food line. And that adds up. There's a guy on TikTok, Chef Mo. Maybe you've heard of him.
1: How to feed your family with $5. Andiamo.
0: Where all of his content is recipes on how to feed your family with less than $5. Super important stuff in today's day and age. There's influencers out there who have different weight loss recipes or quick lunch recipes that we have here on the radio every once in a while. The recipe I shared the other day, the salami, cream cheese, pickle, everything, bagel seasoning and hot honey. That's the recipe that I use. And I was like, you know what? This is a quick, easy lunch for me. Stick it in the fridge, pull it out, have it for a quick lunch, and it keeps me out of the drive-thru line. That saves me calories and money. And people love food content. People eat three meals a day, and you don't want to have the same thing all three times. So if you're scrolling, save it, try it later. Maybe it's added to your rotation. I will say that there are too many people trying to be famous all over the internet where they're, you know, sharing redundant recipes or recipes that just aren't good or recipes where you're like, the health inspector should come check out that kitchen before I eat anything out of there. There are those people. Then there are the people who say you can make this dish with only three ingredients. And like the three ingredients are like tahini, preserved lemons, and edible flowers. Something weird like that. I don't have edible flowers laying around. I barely have regular flowers laying around my house. I do think having all these chefs are a good thing. There are different levels of you want your content to be creative and engaging, right? But people have to eat every day. And they're sick of, what do you want made out of ground beef or chicken tonight? We want to try new things. And so if you find that chef that speaks to you, that's awesome. Nothing is needed in media. All of these food videos are out there because people like them. Wouldn't

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11: Here's the WadenaRadio.com forecast. We are in a heat advisory until tomorrow night at 10 o'clock. Today, widespread smoke throughout the afternoon, otherwise mostly sunny, high of 89 degrees, southeast wind 5 to 10 miles an hour. Tonight, areas of smoke before midnight could linger through the overnight with a low of 65 degrees. For your Thursday, patchy smoke in the morning, mostly sunny and hot through the day with a high of 90 degrees, southeast wind at 5 to 10 miles an hour.

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0: Here's the WadenaRadio.com forecast. We are in a heat advisory until tomorrow night at 10 o'clock. Today, widespread smoke throughout the afternoon, otherwise mostly sunny, high of 89 degrees, southeast wind 5 to 10 miles an hour. Tonight, areas of smoke before midnight could linger through the overnight with a low of 65 degrees. For your Thursday, patchy smoke in the morning, mostly sunny and hot through the day with a high of 90 degrees, southeast wind at 5 to 10 miles an hour.

Ashley McBride on the Superstation K106. That does it for me, Zeke. Same time, same place tomorrow, 10 to 2, right here on the Superstation K106. Have a fantastic rest of your Wednesday, everybody. Stay cool out there. Your Shenandoah Superstation K106. 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
2: ABC News, I'm Michelle Franz, and confirmation hearings taking place for Erica Schwartz, a former deputy surgeon general nominated to become the next CDC director. She faced questions about her views on autism and flu vaccines for children. GOP Senator Bill Cassidy, who's also a doctor, asked Schwartz if she would act independently and follow the science.
3: Will you have the ability and the firmness to stand up to that political meddling to say, no, that's wrong and this is right?
4: Chairman, you have my assurances that I will continue to lead by my integrity. I will never compromise on the science. I will always, always have the public's health in mind.
2: The U.S. military launching daytime strikes against Iranian targets as control over the Strait of Hormuz escalates. Iran also targeting U.S. assets in the region. World Cup fever continuing. Atlanta hosting the semifinal round this afternoon between England and Argentina. The winner plays Spain in the final match on Sunday. This is ABC News. BMW has issued a recall impacting 30,000 vehicles. Several models are on the list.
5: BMW's recall comes due to risk of fire from a short circuit in the starter relay. The recall report says the engine starter relay might corrode, then it can overheat and short circuit. The recall impacts certain 2018 to 2020 530EX drive, 740LEX drive, 530EI performance, and 330EI performance models. Dealers will replace the engine starter. Owners are being told to park their vehicles outside, away from any buildings until the starter can be replaced. Recall notices will go out to owners in late August. Alex Stone, ABC News.
2: Outside San Antonio, intense rainfall is creating severe flash flooding in some areas that's already received 10 inches of rainfall or more. Meantime, heavy smoke from hundreds of Canadian wildfires is creating air quality alerts in the U.S., an orange haze settling over parts of Minnesota and the Northeast, including Niagara Falls. Michelle Franz in ABC News.
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9: Here's the WadenaRadio.com forecast. We are in a heat advisory until tomorrow night at 10 o'clock. Today, widespread smoke throughout the afternoon, otherwise mostly sunny, high of 89 degrees, southeast wind 5 to 10 miles an hour. Tonight, areas of smoke before midnight could linger through the overnight with a low of 65 degrees. For your Thursday, patchy smoke in the morning, mostly sunny and hot through the day with a high of 90 degrees, southeast wind at 5 to 10 miles an hour.

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How about you? I still say yes, ma'am, to my mama. 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
5: Here's the WadenaRadio.com forecast. We are in a heat advisory until tomorrow night at 10 o'clock. Today, widespread smoke throughout the afternoon, otherwise mostly sunny, high of 89 degrees, southeast wind 5 to 10 miles an hour. Tonight, areas of smoke before midnight could linger through the overnight with a low of 65 degrees. For your Thursday, patchy smoke in the morning, mostly sunny and hot through the day with a high of 90 degrees, southeast wind at 5 to 10 miles an hour.
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1: ABC News, I'm Michelle Franzen. The U.S. military has begun a second wave of airstrikes today against Iranian targets. Iran also starting to fire at U.S. facilities, it says, in the region. ABC's Karen Travers says President Trump is also ramping up the rhetoric.
2: We heard from the president in an interview that he did with Fox News, a president again putting that threat on the table to go after infrastructure in Iran, saying if Iran does not make a deal, he could potentially target bridges and power plants in that country. It's a threat we've heard from him in the past. He has said this repeatedly, but notable that this comes as the United States has, of course, escalated the strikes against Iran over the past week.
1: Smoke from more than 800 wildfires burning in Canada, drifting into the U.S., leading to widespread air quality alerts and an orange haze settling over parts of Michigan, Niagara Falls, and New York. In the Southwest, torrential rain is the concern. In parts of central Texas, residents are bracing for life-threatening flash flooding once again. This is ABC News. In San Francisco, the search for missing boaters continues after the vessel began sinking near Alcatraz yesterday.
3: The search remains ongoing for three victims on board who went missing when the boat capsized. Why the boat took on water remains unclear today. It was a cabin cruiser type boat near Alcatraz. San Francisco Fire Chief Dean Crispin.
4: Our understanding was there was some kind of memorial service that they were engaging in. That's why they were using this particular vessel. They were hit by a wave or took on water, and the boat capsized.
3: One victim died shortly after being found. 20 in total were on the boat. The effort now is to find the missing. Alex Stone, ABC News.
1: A 67-million-year-old T-Rex fossil just sold for $50.1 million. It makes it the most valuable dinosaur ever sold at auction. The 12-foot-tall, 38-foot-long fossil is one of the largest ever unearthed. I'm Michelle Franzen, ABC News.
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19: Here's the WadenaRadio.com forecast. We are in a heat advisory until tomorrow night at 10 o'clock. Today, widespread smoke throughout the afternoon, otherwise mostly sunny, high of 89 degrees, southeast wind 5 to 10 miles an hour. Tonight, areas of smoke before midnight could linger through the overnight with a low of 65 degrees. For your Thursday, patchy smoke in the morning, mostly sunny and hot through the day with a high of 90 degrees, southeast wind at 5 to 10 miles an hour.
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2: Here's the WadenaRadio.com forecast. We are in a heat advisory until tomorrow night at 10 o'clock. Today, widespread smoke throughout the afternoon, otherwise mostly sunny, high of 89 degrees, southeast wind 5 to 10 miles an hour. Tonight, areas of smoke before midnight could linger through the overnight with a low of 65 degrees. For your Thursday, patchy smoke in the morning, mostly sunny and hot through the day with a high of 90 degrees, southeast wind at 5 to 10 miles an hour.

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1: ABC News, I'm Michelle Franzen. In Mississippi, the investigation continues into the death of Nolan Wells, a teen who traveled with friends on a boat during a holiday celebration to Horn Island. He did not return. ABC's Aaron Katursky is in Ocean Springs and says his parents met with the county prosecutor today about the case.
2: The district attorney for Jackson County here, Angel Myers McElrath, will ultimately present the case to a grand jury. But today, she is there to offer services, victim services, to Wells's parents before the grand jury decides whether the 18-year-old's death after a July 4th boat trip with friends involved a crime.
1: Escalations between the U.S. and Iran continuing, with the U.S. carrying out more strikes today on Iranian targets. It marks the first daytime U.S. strikes in Iran since the first 40 days of the war. President Trump in Pennsylvania this hour, speaking at a defense innovation roundtable. And the producer price index, tracking wholesaler prices, fell in June. This is ABC News. California's Department of Motor Vehicles notifying more than 10,000 drivers they may be required to redo their qualification testing after some answers raised red flags.
3: Thousands of drivers here in California are being told they have to retake their written driving test because a DMV suspects them of cheating. The DMV sent around 11,000 drivers letters saying their test showed irregularities. The LA Times reports that the DMV identified patterns in the results of driver knowledge tests indicating that some test takers may have taken part in cheating methods. The DMV won't confirm that or explain more. An unspecified number of those cases have been referred to prosecutors for possible charges, according to the LA Times. Alex Stone, ABC News, Los Angeles.
1: In France, a bill allowing adults with incurable illnesses to receive lethal medication given final approval by the National Assembly. It follows a three-year effort to finalize the framework and clearing legal, moral, and religious hurdles. Michelle Franzen, ABC News.
4: I'm U.S. Transportation Secretary Sean Duffy.
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1: Here's the WadenaRadio.com forecast. We are in a heat advisory until tomorrow night at 10 o'clock. Today, widespread smoke throughout the afternoon, otherwise mostly sunny, high of 89 degrees, southeast wind 5 to 10 miles an hour. Tonight, areas of smoke before midnight could linger through the overnight with a low of 65 degrees. For your Thursday, patchy smoke in the morning, mostly sunny and hot through the day with a high of 90 degrees, southeast wind at 5 to 10 miles an hour.
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20: Here's the WadenaRadio.com forecast. We are in a heat advisory until tomorrow night at 10 o'clock. Today, widespread smoke throughout the afternoon, otherwise mostly sunny, high of 89 degrees, southeast wind 5 to 10 miles an hour. Tonight, areas of smoke before midnight could linger through the overnight with a low of 65 degrees. For your Thursday, patchy smoke in the morning, mostly sunny and hot through the day with a high of 90 degrees, southeast wind at 5 to 10 miles an hour.
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1: ABC News, I'm Michelle Franzen. In Texas, law enforcement in Cypress on scene of a shooting at a Kroger store in Harris County. Captain Juan Flores is with the Constable Precinct 4 and says one walked out with injuries. Another victim found inside the store.
2: There's two individuals that have been shot. They both have been transported to local hospitals. They are going to be in critical condition. We're still waiting on the updates.
1: The investigation into a motive continues. The U.S. carrying out new round of strikes today targeting Iran's coastal defense systems. It comes as Iran and the U.S. are vowing to control the Strait of Hormuz. Iran also fired at U.S. assets in the region. Gulf states say most drones and missiles were intercepted. Heavy smoke from more than 800 wildfires burning in Canada has drifted into the U.S., leading to widespread air quality alerts. An orange haze settling over parts of Michigan and Niagara Falls. Fires also burning in Minnesota. World Cup fever hitting England, losing to Argentina. They'll square off against Spain in the World Cup final Sunday. This is ABC News. In Texas, severe rainfall leading to life-threatening flooding. Central Texas already inundated, bracing for more rain. Here's ABC meteorologist Leslie Lopez on just how much rain they're getting.
3: Loma Alta, Tivoli, out toward Kerrville. We're looking at a 4 out of 4 flood risk. That's 2 inches of rain falling per hour. That's a lot of rain in a short amount of time. Again, we're going to add another 6 to potentially 12 inches of rain in some of these areas. You can see how heavy that rain is. It's also a slow mover, so it's going to dump rain over a particular area for a long period of time. In fact, if you're looking at Campwood, they've already received about 12 inches of rain, expected to receive more here today, too. So this is going to continue through today into tomorrow.
1: A 67-million-year-old T-Rex fossil just sold for $50.1 million, making it the most valuable dinosaur ever sold at auction. It's also the largest ever unearthed. Found in South Dakota and nicknamed Gus. Michelle Franzen, ABC News.
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13: Superstation K106, I'm CJ Baumgartner. 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We're talking with Harry this afternoon. Harry, a lot of things happening at the store. 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
13: All right, awesome. And, you know, outdoor stuff, camping accessories, all that good stuff, what do we need to know at Miracles?
14: I know it's been hot, but we got a lot of people going camping. We've got some great tents, Yeti coolers, umbrellas, rockers, everything that you need to get outdoors. And, you know, we also have plenty of fans here, plenty of filters. So if your AC is running or it needs an extra boost, come see us for fans or filters, and we'll keep your AC running.
13: All right, perfect. And Harry, I know you're here. I know that Jerome is also here to talk about some of the great things going on at Miracles. Jerome, just tell us a little bit about the steel products you guys have.
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13: Yeah, it's always a busy time here in this project season, trying to get it all done in the second half here of summer. 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Where can we find you guys over at Miracles? How can we get in touch with you? When are you guys open?
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13: All right, perfect. 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
14: All right, appreciate it, CJ. 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
11: Extreme heat warnings, heat advisories, and air quality alerts remain in effect for our area. The forecast for tonight, mostly clear with a low around 65. Wind out of the east-southeast at 5 to 10. Tomorrow, patchy smoke before 10, otherwise sunny and hot Thursday with a high of 90. Tomorrow night, partly cloudy, a low holding around 70. Sunny and hot again on Friday with a high near 92 degrees.
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2: Extreme heat warnings, heat advisories, and air quality alerts remain in effect for our area. The forecast for tonight, mostly clear with a low around 65. Wind out of the east-southeast at 5 to 10. Tomorrow, patchy smoke before 10, otherwise sunny and hot Thursday with a high of 90. Tomorrow night, partly cloudy, a low holding around 70. Sunny and hot again on Friday with a high near 92 degrees.
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3: ABC News, I'm Michelle Franzen. The renewed fight over the Strait of Hormuz leading to another day of sustained U.S. airstrikes against Iran. Here's ABC's Louis Martinez.
4: The fifth consecutive day of airstrikes, morning airstrikes, airstrikes that took place during daylight hours. Now, that's the first time we've seen anything since the first 40 days of this conflict, which now started about 5 months ago. So intense activity. We are seeing sustained operations. We are seeing now wave after wave. By one count, it's about the third wave of airstrikes that we've seen over the last 24 hours.
3: In San Francisco, the Coast Guard says at sunset tonight it will suspend the search for three people on board a boat that began to sink in the bay yesterday near Alcatraz. One person died. Severe flooding in Texas following torrential rain this week. Parts of central Texas bracing for more rainfall through Thursday. The producer price index showing wholesale prices for all goods and services fell 0.3 percentage point in June, better than what analysts expected. This is ABC News. In Texas, law enforcement in Cypress on scene of a shooting at a Kroger store in Harris County. The captain, Juan Flores, with the constable precinct, says one walked out with injuries and another was found inside the store. Flores wouldn't comment on any details about the investigation, but says police are not searching for any suspects. BMW issuing a recall impacting 30,000 vehicles, several models on that list.
5: BMW's recall comes due to risk of fire from a short circuit in the starter relay. The recall report says the engine starter relay might corrode, then it can overheat and short circuit. The recall impacts certain 2018 to 2020 530E X-Drive, 740LE X-Drive, 530E I-Performance, and 330E I-Performance models. Dealers will replace the engine starter. Owners are being told to park their vehicles outside, away from any buildings, until the starter can be replaced. Recall notices will go out to owners in late August.
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12: Extreme heat warnings, heat advisories, and air quality alerts remain in effect for our area. The forecast for tonight, mostly clear with a low around 65. Wind out of the east-southeast at 5 to 10. Tomorrow, patchy smoke before 10, otherwise sunny and hot Thursday with a high of 90. Tomorrow night, partly cloudy, a low holding around 70. Sunny and hot again on Friday with a high near 92 degrees.

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2: Extreme heat warnings, heat advisories, and air quality alerts remain in effect for our area. The forecast for tonight, mostly clear with a low around 65. Wind out of the east-southeast at 5 to 10. Tomorrow, patchy smoke before 10, otherwise sunny and hot Thursday with a high of 90. Tomorrow night, partly cloudy, a low holding around 70. Sunny and hot again on Friday with a high near 92 degrees.
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